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0: Rabadi Maha. 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Afi yamompa yanyahu odin. Quick one, let me quickly remind you, we are live on Adum TV. We are live on Praise TV. We are live on GH1 TV. We are also live on Light TV and also Angel TV, Joy Prime TV, Home Base TV, Sunny TV, Ago TV, Praise TV, and also Adum TV and the famous TV. TVs are doing in a jad demo den den den waho. A jad demo den den den waho. Yes. Fawo TV to a catch will be no fan to na ye bompaye. The Kandibia said, the greatest gift you can ever give to yourself is a gift of prayer. Achadia medofo, ubi to media chewo, a yem pai bacha dear. 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
3: Oh Lord, give us divine power, divine anointing in our prayer.
0: Thank you, Holy Ghost. Oh, yeah, dear. I feel you be rampant, boom, pa. You be rampant, boom. And what did you need here? When the Lord gave you divine strength, that is when you can restand on and pray. Yesterday, we read a certain scripture. I'm not your kind scripture, be. That was the book of 1 Peter, chapter 5, verse number 10. You see, this week is a grace of, oh God, show me your grace. Every day, mami, who wadum. Every day, Yemi Odom. Ewade, Yemi Odom. Oh Lord, show me your grace. The Kalibia said, Udru bebi wa brabom na wuhunu se. Bebi ame duru no, ye mihia ye nyame. Mi nyame adom ni nyame ahoden a. Na wo ko nyame nim siri nyame mpae ba. Okai wo ye wadom ne mwa. Adie bi si was of Samson life. Bible say he was somebody that God has given him power. When we talk about natural strength, it was Samson. Moye tazen Samson ye ba ko bebo mu nyina. Until one day he allowed himself to be used by a woman through devil to bring him down. But guess what? One of the things Mekadebia say, it is a great thing to always serve the Lord. Notice will be cancer, media min jinya min ni, media min pasole, media min pempai ba. 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He's not osofo. 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That is me. 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Wa ma 20 million chance. 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Na shed ye Samson ye ye. Babu say, when Samson realized, one of the things you need to understand is that so for swayembra ma yung swayemre. Samson, when he realized that he has fall, uhunusa wa shia seno, he went to God and said, oh Lord, be my strength. Oh Lord, show me your grace. So for when Samson realized that was at the point where people were mocking him. Ya chain in sanen and nine. Na ojin who are engine. Na opijan and ifeni pa ni pen sereno. Opijan and ifen nan for sine de Samson in ye. A hono who say, and ye will send me pijam and nichire nyame. I have to lift up my eyes unto God. Or say, Radi Yamadom. And Radi Yamadom. O nyamisu huni mobo. Because he's a second chance God. Or say, yes, Samson Adum huni mobo. Trust him, say, na eradima ahwodena na free ninsa ahwia sana no ahwie no onyame sama na ahwoden foforo ho onyame se o ye wadom wa mama medofo minuaba ma se nyame ye wadom wa onhwe wo bonen wonhwe wo mrato wonhwe wo mreyo onhwe wo mfonso. 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Shall be Peter so kan your first Peter chapter 5 verse 10 was saying, but may the God of all grace, Onyamia, wonu no ya dum nyina nyankopon. 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Was in our noon a do time here with Jayako or Halbim. 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

0: 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May the Lord show us grace.
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0: When Yamu Abrabonimu on your dumb water. Was in our onini or dum yina in Yankopon. Ah, Jesus. Ah, Jesus. Jesus. Or dum yina in Yankopon. You call the next prayer. Can I please get somebody on Facebook? Share the link for me. Share the link for me, please. If you are live on Facebook, the name on Facebook is Original FTPP. That is the name on Facebook. Original FTPP. You can type it, Original FTPP, or you can type Bernard Usu and Sam. I beg you in the name of God. And I help somebody to pray. Help a soul to pray. And I believe if you can do this, the Lord will reward you and the Lord will bless you. Thank you, Holy Ghost. You are called the next prayer. Rakapato palakateye. Ivinda falovo zodia. Zagrati libra satia. This is the next prayer. Shadie. Shadie. So for you can't odom noa. Obia wo bebia wo hiane dom. 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Eye na huo diya ne free ninsa. Now, who are they free in sir? Where Samson needed restoration, or where he needed the grace of God, was the strength that he lost. The lost strength. The lost strength. Shadiem. Judges chapter 16 and the verse number 28. Judges chapter 16 and the verse number 28. Judges chapter 16, verse number 28. Or see, and Samson called unto the God. Then Samson called to the Lord, saying, "Oh Lord God, remember me, I pray. Strengthen me, I pray." We were born praying. So for yourself, they need a soul because baby, what do you know? Who said, "Sinyamia memoir, Yamiwa memoir." What say? Then Samson called to the God, to the Lord, saying, "Oh Lord God, remember me, I pray. Strengthen me, I pray. Just this once." So for her, was it just this once? Erade, what mommy opportunity I'm saying? No, what dear mommy back home? Was it what dear just this? So for her, cried the yard. Was it just this once? Oh God, just this once that I may with one blow take vengeance on the Philistines for my two eyes. So for the ninja, near the year, near two to the ninja. What's a rade? Baby, a madri, would you rade just once? Now, Samson, a day.
2: Tell me, Radina Cupon said, Afe, Kame,
0: a rade Kame.
2: Let's send me the precupabium.
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2: On your cupa mentor, the nini matam for so red. Precupa of leaf to French.
0: Yeah, what does here? What you see, Mr. Sumter, so for. What to me, you do tell me about Brabono. 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Yes, so a basani, a soul select. 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Sani Mubibritin, I make a missit this week. Yampaya Yanani soon, and I say a rade, Yamemuawate, a rade, Yamadumwate. Messina, what you mean, Yamidi Serau, ma ubia mompai wibi. Since you are sempai bonas intem, yes, sassy intem, ma ubia mubi, ma ubia mubi. A bot 12 and as a sorrow no maba. Ubet media too status with Instagram, with Facebook, with Snapchat, with WhatsApp, with Fatu, with Miss Row, with TikTok, with Fatu. Now will be Hunu to me bompire and Yamibi Srow. Yachichi will be nice when you panic to me Hunu. So what they are too Snap, what they are too Facebook, what they are too Instagram, what they are too TikTok, or WhatsApp. Then the panicker say, hey, again, my mompire nibi. Neni pane bompe na ya chechire no ana ye de no mi bia to no so na nyame na mpa boy so genua woni pa wo yesa ni nyame wo shirawo wo nyame wo ye wo muwa wo nyame wo ye wa toma na dwin wo Facebook akọ Facebook e din no eye original FTPP. 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But just share link in the mami. Ubeti mi echi an kura wo TV su echi wo TV su ne post wo Snap ho, post wo TikTok ho, post wo Instagram ho, post wo Facebook ho. 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Said busumi biya be we yese niye be shafu frasia. The best gift you can give to yourself is a gift of prayer. 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Ewrade ma ware sem. Obi aware so se de onware. 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

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Oh Lord, show me grace in my work, show me grace in my business. 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

0: Last in last year, I remember there was a certain man and a wife. Osofo, they called me from Nigeria. They said they pray with FTPP. Let me tell you, Empire Nayebon, this freedom thing we do is not only in Ghana, it's across the globe. It didn't a year program were Ahanomwa. 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Somebody called me from Nigeria last year. 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Omo wo ho na sofo. 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Omo wo mi nu so one boy one girl. 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Ya kidnap ne ba girl na sofo. 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No mo frɛ me na omo su. Omo frɛ me papa ne say daddy. Me ba no afen we wie ne law or afen we wie ne law course or kwa kwa ye ne masters e ka wa bo wa kola no ho ne ba no o say daddy I wish you can see, you know how Nigerians talk, or say I wish you can see my daughter, I don't want to lose her, I beg you in the name of God remind me, or say remember me and my daughter in prayer. And the busan say for how long now, or say 3 days no mu hu akola no na omo fun bere no omo fa. Your friend say, or kidnappers for no so say, or more call free police. Any BBR, umbe chani banit no mudia kraniti. ABC or more punano. So for Nigeria, is crazy. If they involve any police, they will cut the head of the daughter and send the head to them in their house. And they were all afraid. Osofo, they called me and I remember one word that came out of my mouth. This was the word. May the Lord show you and your family grace. Onyame onye wo man o mi si onyame nya wo ba no adom onyame nya wo ba no moa onyame nya wo ba no moa. That was the prayer I prayed. May the Lord show your daughter grace. 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much children so for your duane or media duane by Omakato Mani. Now we are so co involved, Ebi Omu Buskebina Womo Beji. Now Omu who police Nibia no mutimi escape police for normal bar. Nippon no Mokedapo no Trinity. No Mutrinity no Nomu di Trina Bre, wo parent na Omu Ekacho se and free police are free police, no di Trina Bleu. Ganes in the name who nipped to eternity. Na panyini ne baya wo so ne balo kuntum nyano na papa ne frem na omo kanomo tiatiam. Thank you God of freedom. God thank you God of na me catch omo say enya bibi onya be na na yeye me kai asema me kai me se erade ye busuan wi emwa me dofu tie ye bebo mpa ye bi and dentia me be kasa se me atwo ye prayer topic enya media mame aye bebo wo si oh Lord in times of my difficulties show me grace. 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
1: Amen.
0: Somebody fansa tuwa kumaso. Thank you, Jesus. Thank you, Jesus. Thank you, Jesus. Thank you, Jesus. I want to pray for you. I want to pray for you. But quick one, let me remind you, Missing Yami Adama Benada Tuesday, we are all fasting for 3 days. You swear good, this is a Rade, Yadomwate, Yadomwate, Radia Yadomwate, Niabe Bompay, Yami Adama Benadano, I will read you need TV show, and you may. To be your fasting anopa, and you may know what you read you need TV, no Facebook, YouTube, no bompire. Adichini Wednesday, we kwa dansu wa yebesa na ye fasten ni ya bompire. 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
1: My God.
0: E radi do money for free so we nya no.
1: Jesus.
0: Because we say na juma. We say na wa dia.
1: Jesus.
0: We say na ma.
1: My God.
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1: Jesus.
0: E radi ye wo ni mo.
1: Amen.
0: Show us grace.
1: Amen.
0: Show us grace.
1: Amen.
0: Show us grace.
1: Amen.
0: Whatever that the enemy has destroyed in our life,
1: Jesus,
0: by the anointing of the Holy Ghost,
1: God.
0: Oh God,
1: Jesus,
0: who is the God of all grace, arise in your grateful power and show us grace.
1: Amen.
0: And show us grace.
1: Amen.
0: And show us grace.
1: Amen.
0: And show us grace.
1: Amen.
0: In the name of Jesus Christ. Baby, what do Abraham want to yourself? What him? What do you say? I say,
1: my God,
0: when Yamia was a son, Yama,
1: Jesus,
0: was a Sashebre,
1: my God,
0: will be a quaint to baby a quenny, when Yamen and Casamawati, the Adawa Kuma Sonny, the Atitil, a radi to me, a mere quaint to a name, when Yamen Sanchrane, and dead in Famu Abrabo, in the mighty name of Jesus Christ. Now, watching Yamena Watomwate, when Yamena Watomwate, may the Lord show you grace.
1: Amen.
0: May the Lord show you grace.
1: Amen.
0: In your marital life.
1: Amen.
0: Let him show you grace.
1: Amen.
0: In your relationship.
1: Amen.
0: Let him show you grace.
1: Amen.
0: In your business.
1: Amen.
0: Let him show you grace.
1: Amen.
0: In your job.
1: Amen.
0: Let him show you grace.
1: Amen.
0: In your traveling.
1: Amen.
0: Let him show you grace.
1: Amen.
0: In your finances.
1: Amen.
0: Let him show you grace.
1: Amen.
0: In your family.
1: Amen.
0: Let him show you grace.
1: Amen.
0: In your academics.
1: Amen.
0: Let him show you grace.
1: Amen.
0: In your traveling.
1: Amen.
0: Let him show you grace.
1: Amen.
0: In your health.
1: Amen.
0: Let him show you grace.
1: Amen.
0: When you meet to me, say here. And some are here. When you meet to me, you super. Then you are brand new here. Any man you fruit. When you meet to me, be a crying.
1: And
0: me on one can be a ra. Nipa be a was wo bua. Say you won't hear. Aya wo ba. Aya wo down for. Aya uwa febi. I will give nani. When you meet to me, you am wa. When you meet to me, you come out. In the name of Jesus Christ. Thank you, Lord. Thank you, Jesus. Something has happened in the spirit realm. Something has happened in the spirit realm. Obi wu tie me wonan e wo so saa. Won sa no wonan e wo so saa. Wonyame kai wo wate. Wonyame kai wo wate. 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
1: Amen.
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0: Me hu se oba bi woni ye na ebo mpae. 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Midofo, I'm ready to see me can't you? 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And Nippon and Free say, and ye judge now, Obama, Obebua Taino. 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
0: A cabin, your bebo Kuno. 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
1: Spirit of God.
0: I seal my prayer.
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0: With this seed of 30.
1: With this seed of 30.
0: Represent God the Father.
1: Represent God the Father.
0: God the Son.
1: God the Son.
0: And God the Holy Spirit.
1: And God the Holy Spirit.
0: Make kasanano ubi wuti mi. There is somebody listening to me. Asi bibiye tuwe frumu. 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Nipana mekan. It's like there is a lamp in your breast. As a baby that will breast him. Doctors for catch will say Oma new operation yeah, it drew them you beating your cancer. But me bomb pain I be 12 room. Found sat to baby or breast one and check it. The 10 has left. I didn't free. A cancer nana kia di baby yo. Yes, I didn't free. When you meet to me ajawate, I feel me bomb pam. By this seed, by the anointing of the Holy Ghost, I declare, Spirit of God, let our prayer works.
1: Amen.
0: My empire boning yajuma.
1: Amen.
0: My sentenini empire bonechi.
1: Amen.
0: My dancing empire bonechi.
1: Amen.
0: And what Jesus demo. 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Ya best sabu when him do na siya breo, and when ya me a janya mi opa, when ya mun kuku di.
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0: 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No abo 5 7 6 7 5 7. Me say Bobby. A year 0 5 9 5. I feel about 5 7 6 7. Now about 5:7. It didn't ever be freedom, never. We be freedom time praying partners. Freedom time praying partners. And no, and never. Number no, 0595. I feel about 5-7-6-7-5-7. Yami Shrao. The patrol, the second number we count. The second number we count. And also see a 0244. Not what about 115.
3: But let me tell you.
0: The patrol, about 6-1-8. Me bobby 0244-115. 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Me patro je sa number we. Eye Telecel. And also so a year 0506. Aha, no about 3-5. Me patch up 8-2.
3: God bless you.
0: No about 9-2. Me bobiem 0506. No about 3-5. 8-2-9-2. Me sis. Your Vodafone Cash, dear NTJ.
3: Oh my God,
0: ye be never bow. And I remember my name, Moro 13. So, did you know how many yammy a jar, yammy or ba, or yammy on Concono, Nini and Yam and Yajuma and Pibon? 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I feel about 3-5. 8-2-9-2. Me bobby 0-5-0-6. No about 3-5-8-2-9-2. Yami Shira no city. And also dear Bebani Bernard Owusu Ansa. Yami Adoma Wachina Yajuada. Wachina Monday Yabesa Bompaya Nopa. Yabesa Bubia Mumre. But midin Yamidin Srow a Bernada fast than I beni yebi. Not Wednesday su yebi. Not a year Thursday su yebi. Me patcho said yin yamede ba yen ye you. Yes, Sirin Yame Sevrade. Oh Lord, show me grace. Everade Yamadom. Everade Yamadom. 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Ye be so good Yameso Papa. 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A bon you made 12. Now we do TV at Twadum TV. Now a booby. A ye Facebook and so on was so Facebook and what booby. A ye YouTube and so on was so YouTube. 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
0: 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You beat me about your name. Now you know mon crown for the Amamelena baby. Yeah. Okay. Yami to me by Yajumapa. The batch of Mamefa numbers we mount. Ebiana will be here and baby a person of freedom number near no bomb pie. Janamba name de mano. Janamba me de mano. 0244 ebia na wo hia number bi Reverend Besame from nam nimu di nkomo aya number Besame from Pastor Bernard na ka mi no di nkomo pa church number yi aya 0244 no abo 115 le pa church bo 618 0244 115 now abo 618 0244 115 now abo 618 me bobiem 0244 115 now abo 618 0244 115 now abo 618 0244 115 618. So I send the man WhatsApp number. Crow ya testimony. I send the man WhatsApp. Why? Yes, I am send the man WhatsApp. Me patro the second number we come for number ni na. And also see a 0591. Afibo 36. Number 1818. Me bobiem 0591. Number 36. 1818. Me bobiem 0591 36 1818. Obeti me a friend number we so. The batch of the second na the third number no. And also see a 0591. Na batch of abo no so 36. Afibo 1819 36 1819 0591 36 1819. The batch of the last number we in so. And also so a 0591. And also so a 36 no about 1820.

0: bon number ni bien 0591 number 36 number 1820 and also bit me a friend Yami Shrau pa. Now what you imagine yesu di mo kasa se nyami akwa a o nyami adom ahyeme ma se na what we be ye wo na what we wate na what we e be ye wo na what we o nyami be kai wo obeyi super efru so obeyi no me efru so everywhere in your life that you need help and you know that man cannot help you by God, I declare that may you receive that help from God. Amen. Me see, may you receive that help from God.
1: Amen.
0: May the Lord help you in the name of God.
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0: 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It will your call my name the Besako who been. It be an anocrad and quit 2 years, about 3 years. The Tibomoding, Nebrebi, where you finish hard in Tibra. Yami to me, Quaco Yejuma Power Tema. Koyejuma Power Tema, Banner of Grace Church, Timisrao. For who shame never be now, no freedom program, dear. Remember, I was a reverend, Minya Yankadibia, no more program. Was me bamu program, Biana Mequa, Mehunia Macassia, Cassia, Cassia, Cassia, Cassia, so Montagne. 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As a mama program, Namuhun is an anny easy. 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See, Yamed the Bani, you see, Anamuna, would don't wash him. 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This week me batema and yumre. It if ye other we say tema unin ku park community one and yumre mishiam woho. 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Last time I'm bow your fan kunya be 500 plus this time mummy for be 3,000.
2: Amen.
0: Our park and so. 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Ewa park in a Somiana, me name Babay, fiada Masemo Bomebaho, Mebamo, Friada Mebaho. Ewa Uninku Park Community One, Tema Uninku Park Community One, Mebaho, and Yasim Kumaugra, Unyamiba Yinijuma. 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
0: Mekai, it was very crazy pa.
2: Ebi a won so odiano ABC ifia day.
0: I know miracles be 7 as 8.
2: It was crazy.
0: But there was one beer. Obi anam say na nanu kwa na de na nine. Na nine day.
2: Or your footballer. 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
0: Sofo. 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Me catch an some fun in brain one among payment. 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
3: Yanga saya a solid dem wire Sunday church. 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
0: sa. 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
0: 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Nana Nemoa, maybe you happen up for 9 PM will be a war soon. Not the 9 PM, if you know who knew to me, I'll be ready to park and so. 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
4: dear Lord,
0: I know I am a sinner.
4: Forgive me of all my sins.
0: Come into my life. Write my name. In the book of life. I repent. And I accept. Your son Jesus. As my Lord. And my personal Savior. Lord, I thank you. For saving my life. In Jesus' name. Amen.
4: Amen.
0: Namin Shroud. Bidi wu si, ochine nyumre, so bete minka, ni ya bompai, why? Ya frame Pastor Bernard Uso, asin jamin Shroud, nana juhu na nyode, na watu indi busumi nyina, diwe ni mhu nyina nyi Shroud mao, ewe Yesu demo, amen.

0: in prayer has made kings become beggars, and beggars are riding on horses. According to scripture, 1 Peter chapter 4 verse 7 says, the end of the world is coming soon. Therefore, be earnest and disciplined in prayer. For this reason, Freedom Time Praying Partner, FTPP, is inviting all to join this power-packed prayer program every Sunday, Monday, Tuesday, and Wednesday midnight, 12 p.m. on... This power-packed program is being led by Reverend Bernard Owusu Ansa.
1: Everything in you that attracts evil people,
2: Jesus,
1: by the blood of Jesus Christ of
2: Nazareth,
1: we kill it by fire.
2: Amen.
0: Don't forget that the fervent prayer of a righteous man availeth much. Therefore, be part of this program. 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
2: Yes.

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3: Traffic light. When you have a shaman, traffic light to happen. 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Yemfa a will be car. Ofa will be car na brabisu will be om main station. When you have a do will be main station and answer a shaman traffic light to Osho pe ashama katamansho trotro. 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Ofa katamansho kanu ashama traffic light o. Anase uibi o main station wa. 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Baby, I don't know. I die to a crown one or some board. No, no, Ubon say, Nim to the ABC. Yaman between Coco and Nim to the Anasim. Nanchance, who wants a stores be brie, a war. Oh, much and I saw down a war. Oh, much and I saw down a war. A young coupon boy with China Anopa. Since 37, near Chassis. Yacha cry near one, near Pom. On say, a brother, a chemi, I in soon in Tinum. I yen to me a yasel or catamansum. Me bacha watchina anopadi in you emfa infrim. In you emfa infrim. Brebi na unyam coupon beshen one munyam kasiapa. A man showed me the dance here. Now, Oda Shakris with Dino Ermunyam. When yam coupon un shrow. Now, on tinanim emfa and chrow. A fee on ye akumaswadina emfa emam. Said Annie Dangina, Odo radio no etua ATM. Now, did you make the one dance so etchere? A fufrona, Oma or Monsu, Omudum radio no etu baby, I would tea bian. Sweetas and I am more empire. Or soon as I soon on a pay, Omeda was him. A bejaw dish wouldn't concrono Ermunyam. Wadaman, I made that test and the blush from Jum. A giant tear from a magan penya the seven, sir. That is the dinner answer, and the tenumcho maniac, my sardine, ever mine. Bring your soon, your major, banum concrete in tea. I did it for you now, Yanka say, Amen.
4: Yawuna Munina. 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

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I come to the visitor, what that fly I am for Mano. 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
1: 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a 44 Adansi D Emre testimony awa. 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
1: 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Hello.
4: Hello.
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0: 0248 00 another 00 and a 44 0248 00 another 00 and a 44. Baby, I will be able to me after so we come as water crowd will keep course. Baby, I will be a cry. Baby, I will be able to me after 0248 00 another 00 and a 44. Bowram Nadu Adansi Fashi Christo Dino and Munyam Diana Unyankopon Nam Empire Bush Namusun Cinema for Bonuso. Why ye a de amount?
1: And don't do I had a chore, chore, and found that Yam says, Yam Pire, Yam Pire, and I know Babo see a chipita to a fiasco. Now, so as I've not to ask one pire, I'm not ready, baby Peter, if you're a fiasco. 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Ah, run! Yeah! 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We only a battle, what? The mompire? 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One pampire, but to be a Tono, and I make a clear win. Hallelujah! 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Sister, be busy, be busy, be busy.

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1: 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Another 6 months odi ashe asinti ya bo first half ya ka second half. 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
2: Now we decided say you
1: and can go for and they say they go for one come more second half. We are the near a few musa as a war. Could you? We are the young
2: uncle. Young uncle.
1: No, it's me, Africa, Sam, see ye already.
2: Problem.
1: Just a baby a Kululu.
2: Mentality.
1: Not my dear, but Kululu, no. Ayana, bra, Omo, me, Kululu, no, ye may he say, Omo, I'm more boa, Makulu, no gosso. As I'm for one confua, Omokumo pa. Any pan or yazan
2: or your yazan or
1: no one ye say all my support was an
2: team no ho, support for no ho. Hey, son of Zubania be you,
1: bra.
2: Only you know Benyan in my
1: best support. Oh, the sir, yeah, the pia, near that's you here for.
2: And your cry, and your most serious note, and try ye, and more.
1: Africa Day.
2: Number
1: year,
2: pop,
1: see. Obi our interest.
2: Your candy cake,
1: Namedi, Namedi, a then you have banana or the other 20, and will be over boy, yes, yes, yes, yes, yes, yes, yes, yes, on one ear boaf, on one above boy.
2: No,
1: I love Bibu Barbara, and none or not Michelle in a different perspective. Papa B, or your slenny Cassia Pine, I mean, I'm the Sasuji serious, you wanna. The Cassio Munano, or Yare, or a powerful man, O Barbara. Now, on no sooner, and your men, I'm a dear, dear friend. Found the Ebre Syria. Yes, yes, yes, yes. But I pick at the end of free baby, I was second Kings chapter 5. No, now I pick at the end of free baby, man of God. I pick at the end of free baby. Bible said, where you're quartany, Nenso, Nyankupon, Nam Nesaso, energy Syria.
2: Yabotre.
1: Yabotre.
2: Baby,
1: are
2: you free
1: by an open? Yeah, yeah, but some like a summer basso. And I'm no cassava, and then watching, I'm no cassava. Yammy, because a brother be you, O Catamaso. Zero so piambra, piambra, baby, I will be a chichiri bencher, brandaber, and Yamesa. Too much so for
2: Quateni,
1: aye, Yamesa by a cassipa, brother.
2: Or your Quateni, Yamin numbness, what G serious you?
1: Yamin numbness, Sasso,
2: Nesasso,
1: the G seria, and so a quarter, and so a quarter. I am quoting quantity stress that day. Aha, a juman could bet my no. And quoting quantity stress that day.
2: Quatenino.
1: Over. Yam, my wound yam po, Nanka preset. Will ye quatana near you, Saint Jay? Aha, quoting quantity stress that day.
2: Hey. Wow.
1: Yes. And so, what's your mind?
2: What's your mind?
1: And easy.
2: Quatenina, your mind.
1: Yeah, yeah, yeah. And yes, what you know, what you mind? Oh, what if and then tell them time to crack order. Now, Mimi, only your menam necessary. A new battery. A hank was less ready.
2: Was less ready.
1: Oh, so for
2: was less ready.
1: I'll crack 1 year, or none can crack 1 year. The bush are for the catcher, so why you got tidy? Nay, you're a crabby jano.
2: Hm.
1: I should continue, no, yere. As I cross with your banomatic.
2: Hm.
1: Menu Casafa, Yamia, or Yenia, ma, a year, dear. God who doeth hard things. When I'm catching also for. Also for Jesse. Yamia or yen near my aye thing to was it me in air, Jordan. Boko. Why also for kind, and now only also for only a. And also, I owe day, day, O coffee for phone to jab Boshe. May any gunner may also for. Mia bow, ye free me with TV palm and cotton and wear ye should be dancing. Mim shed. And we yammy because a highlight in Beba, Ghana dear Beba Hammy. Ghana pet, Namisha.
3: Second Kings 5.
1: I owe coffee at TM, Second Kings 5. Da. Ye be answering. Come on, me.
3: Second Kings 5, verse number 1. Nasiri ahene sahene Neman yinipakesi
1: nyambutari wa yesahene kwa tenili yesahene ikasubi yesahene uti azie
3: commander
1: commander kwa tenili tumamba ye commander misu ubi nisane ne nai mienu nina bibia nyeno watina sujemu 20 years W1 crown unyai. Who is saying it's impossible? It's better than me. With my baba, W1. We are talking about quota. I guess we'll be a quota. We will be a quota. Quatanina. Maybe would the baby as own Yaria be about own quota. Can I call it? Quota.
2: I
1: got a 4, eh? E gromia omo tese won kwateni ah anya obi an nan ya ne ni fra an o te future mu ya de sesa de won kwateni eh expensive ya yo kwata e tan ti ti rough rough at this ya said that to what time am ya bold ya mo nya opa bi me ka me me tag ma wo e u jane mu no ready ya ba lo so
3: Onu so. Na Euradinam
1: and Euradinam.
3: G Syria. Na Unipano. Ye Domberima.
1: Or ye Domberima.
3: Ah, Utimino.
1: And one Utimino.
3: Nanso. Na Oyalequata.
1: As an introduction, I'll be a man. Memo be the kind. Pangua Fuma. So Oyalequata. Also, I didn't pass it, Metroid's usual. Upon some abribia who should nip a sick as it would say the bibia by your national life. Sure, nip a sick, Shibema come and see me, Wakusku, Yenia, Yadibuana, or the damn Kribiaba. The catch was a man when I will crowd. The problem is damn a banner caught near Naco psychiatric or no. Fine, my castle or dama when you
2: need.
1: Nelswabaso. Hey, yes, I said, fine woman. Not one way and can't come there. On to Kutimukodipem. Masa, there's no way a papa no wo a dream be say quarter bit tobacco. Or she gloves. She gloves good quarter so. utimi no ho so kwatatete so no no nsa so na nyamenam di Syria wo ye sahene wo ye domberema wo woni nyam wo wiska nso na so
3: bi wisho
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1: 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to Ghana on one country with a certificate ani parka tse sa difike ni kroba parka so sene die adi sian kra ya mananche o bachelan die keke o won forget it o me chance la ko bo ma anfa no nanso bibia 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
3: e sho
1: and ye hard man of god ye hard na die ba ko won abrabom we ye hard fat in life hard times are part of life hard times are part of life. Also, for me to bear beer, I did be my baby trap so. Also, for one moon, yambra, I did be calling you down.
2: And quit that.
1: I will tell you things today because of just 10 minutes when I'm going to be preaching and you have hard times are part of life. We want the problem. From see a bear we are see, at the age of 40 years, no problem no.
2: No problem.
1: I just 6 months spend a sample problem never. Now since 6 months spend a problem never by home. Make a see the
3: one.
1: Suffering and the sweat of the life in Nano. I did not scholar. Whether or not, whether you like it or not, one day you will meet your hard time.
2: One day.
1: You can't escape. One day, Baba.
3: I train.
1: Hey! But this is a fine young one. What are you doing?
2: Jesus.
1: I train for Sobayano. A banajo. Between 12 to 3 emu na eba eba so so twa otwa wi a so jane na igu no otwa so go kete so osofo odu ne picture ma obe wo ware ya na de ne ba yo anti na wade ye ni 6 man na be manager no
3: obeko
1: because of atwere no
3: obeko
1: and now me no kase ya want to me ware ye because atwere no e dada so the problem is say atwere no ko be de no ware now God did not create him not to marry, but the problem had become epilepsy. Let the epilepsy go, and my marriage come.
3: I'm a catcher.
1: A young, beautiful woman, be that is 11 years ago. Sanjo 11 years ago. Michelle will come out community to hospital. Hospital be home. Nah. Obepe. One must obepe ba. But the hospital, yeah. A man, one hospital. One mope ba. Near the other. so complicated. So for sister need a farmer or yet to my come up. A duma not or yet at that time. One a ye for nana a year to my. A year or more African Indian Union for you, I'm saying. Africa Union for you.
2: Africa
1: Union.
3: A year.
1: AU for. Now, since I no kura passport, I no kura the first time I move, the international passport or the Kubebia.
3: Nyagana, dear.
1: Now, some time, no. Now, sister, no, I'm Messiah, no, I want to be a bon common. Now, sister, no, it took quaint, and there are a country, and quano. What could countries, a woo, as you say, the uncle, you know, or so for best be a bad three countries, but no uncle, and no person.
3: Wow.
1: There be any a UN.
2: UN.
1: UN. UN. And the UFO. Only UFO
2: on the egg.
1: Also, for me, the need to coin your cobabia. Now, the major problem now, you have no. And he said, the men's is beba.
3: Hey! Men's is a
1: ya woo no, Uchuma, one. Uchuma, two. Who's half a way in? I'm a view.
3: A son?
2: Hey!
1: That's awful. I'm a view. 20 something years, Winchimada.
3: Hey.
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0: 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So my jana no so my jana no so. Siem kase mayuja. 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Also for there are problems, sir. Problems, sir. Also for it came into our life through dreams. 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
2: problem be nam daya so wo abetra me so
0: Gase wo how bia nam da yesumu aba me so. Gase any problem.
2: Any problem.
0: That came into my life.
2: That came into my life.
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1: Oh God!
0: That do what hard things.
1: That do what hard things.
0: My life is available.
1: Visit me now.
0: Visit me now.
1: Visit me now.
0: Visit me now.

0: together in the name of Jesus.
1: Sometimes the problem are yeah na a yet didn't say free the pamper mokon and nipa or tie chili and show a cow. Rescue the soul. Or how now woo femino, and nippon now won't know the or how no bread won't know. The honor yet the originator of the problem no. Say any pun them a problem yet you become where Anna Sadia and Kwan was a company. And to tell you a castle or how be a bam swan. I've been phoned at Dubai. And you have come for a time in Dubai.
0: And you have come for a time in Dubai.
1: And to talk about any problem, no problem, and say, you need to be so woo. But say, you've been at Dubai, you've been fooming at the Mawa. Say, been fooming Empress over Waria. Say, been fooming Empress over Wa. Say, been fooming the Sawa Waria. You can't say what you say, you drop another before Sammy. Because the problem be a bit of a swa.
0: Problem be a bit of a swa.
1: Empress over Qua.

0: yatuma wajari yatuma yo watawo kwani yalereche waje kwaso yo watawo yaleche yo pesho benyatuma ya yo pesho dawo baro wajari kwaso yo una baba in the name of Jesus
1: so for to be a what be to say anti robbery unit what you say and the police for almost have police for no must have to be a friend anti robbery unit. What you say, or more moon pecron is a moon pecron over Coso. Whom you would to me a from anti glory witchcraft. What you wish and one person will be a billion when you're so young, what you're winning when you're who banned to cry out when you're who pass away as a match when you're who pull your promotion when you're in when who ma and near me did when you're about it, they are there to prevent it. No catching yam say anti glory witchcraft. Yeah. Anti glory witchcraft in my mother's house. 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

0: And there will be a woman now water for our radio show. 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Also, for your friend, be witchcraft assassins. Yeah, because we'll be assassin. What you say? I could be a Donald Trump. I hear the campaign were two o'clock. 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We're assassin. I'm from assassin beyond from one police in you. 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Why won't from? 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
1: O de ma ye target.
0: Se second half
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0: O ma mi hu no so.
1: O ma mi hu no so.
0: Me pa nsuo ya.
1: Me pa nsuo ya.
0: Your weapon, yeah.
1: Hey, your weapon, yeah.
0: Baby, I want water.
1: Baby, I want
0: die.
1: Die.
0: Can ye die?
1: Die.
0: Can ye die?
1: Die.
0: Can ye die?
1: Die.
0: Can it die?
1: Die.
0: Die. Die. Mama, 7-1, 7-1,
1: die.
0: Bako.
1: Die.
0: Mieno.
1: Die.
0: Miesa.
1: Die.
0: Enai.
1: Die.
0: Enum.
1: Die.
0: Enxia.
1: Die.
0: Die. Die.
1: Die.
0: Die. Die. Kupain meni abre. E show we are open. Baby, be see you. Hey, ask me about Bano.
2: Can I get some grateful?
0: Oh, the way you are, I feel we are too. Oh, my letter, what now? I feel second one. Any pa? Any pa? I'm up to say. But you tell me, dear, catch you me who? Any pa? I'm up to say. Free sample. Yeah, I want to make bumpy. Copy me via 12. Everybody, money, man, sister.
3: Amen.
0: But you tell me. And you put be a. I'm up to say. Free sample. You see, I'm not gonna say. Me, ye me dear. Me ye me dear. Me ma and me diacro, me ye me dear. Say me per se, and near my sister. And near my sister. And near my sister. Would ye name me patro ye see the baby? Naked dimity, Kuriscano, Kedmit Cassa Ruddy.
3: And ne,
0: Medina Wakua, Asama Yasanano.
3: Medina Wakua, Asama Yasanano.
0: Now Medina was some of what true was second chronicles.
3: Medina was some of what true was second chronicles.
0: 2020. What some say?
3: What some say?
0: Yanyuni,
3: Yanyuni,
0: Yasibetim,
3: Yasibetim,
0: Yanyu Diffoni,
3: Yanyu Diffoni,
0: Yabedi,
3: Yabedi,
0: and the Saskawi,
3: and the Saskawi,
0: a Pumbiara,
3: a Pumbiara,
0: a Yenshapro,
3: a Yenshapro,
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3: a Chasamete,
0: and never my brabo,
3: and never my brabo.
0: Don't be a was a beer mummy,
3: don't be a was a beer mummy.
0: And name,
3: and
0: oh my brabum,
3: oh my brabum,
0: a free sabre,
3: a free sabre,
0: copy me via 12,
3: copy me via 12,
0: a ready be a mummy,
3: a ready be a mummy,
0: in a situation,
3: no
0: be a mummy,
3: no be a mummy,
0: a ready be a mummy,
3: a ready be a mummy,
0: Namin Franca,
3: Namin Franca,
0: and so the end when I'm
3: so the end,
0: be a puna mummy,
3: be a puna mummy,
0: be a yedino,
3: be a yedino,
0: be a wano,
3: be a wano,
0: be a wadiano,
3: be a wadiano,
0: mobbing kaime,
3: mobbing kaime,
0: mabani yajuma,
3: mabani
0: yan krata,
3: yan
0: krata, unchan yazam,
3: and
0: where is him,
3: and
0: where is him.
3: When
0: ya are sa, and we yes to them, sound for ya, me boy, and me be a puno,
3: and
0: your suit sumuki,
3: and
0: your suit sumuki,
3: and
0: a puna cassia,
3: and
0: ya mame, and we yes to them,
3: if
0: you're not paying, copum 12 o'clock, mammy, I dance here, I mean, you be
3: done,
0: I want my brabo,
3: amen.
0: Mama, aso for you na ye bi o hwe o. Nya me aso for ye bi je. Je mo mo no ma no. E ye 0559181212. 0559181212. 0559181212. 0559181212. 0559181212. Dia to so me no ni. They told me no ye 0541199926. 0541199926. 0541199926. 0541199926. So baby, I will be here. Also for sure say them will be ah, maybe one patient should my mission say what do for check mommy. And them will be a commercial set a crowd they were checking in a hand. like I said, demo show Hot FM. A demo Rainbow, Yamisha Rainbow, California. Mama, me person will come home, so see the BBC. Mesame de Manusi Yap, because me who say, you know, don't answer opening in a realm of the spirit into some people's life. Yami be a prom or be a missile. What did Tony Becosro, Sika be bounce him, ye dear beba, will be becao, will destiny papa, will be bepaw, will be beshrao. My sister Nana, and now be the others I want here. Or see when she a papa nida.
3: Ah,
0: a Facebook,
3: and
0: yes, sir. And papa said, "Oh, crown, wouldn't you mean money part of me? Any pass me senior? Anybody been offering my poor Sam Kaka? Found my mamma, my son, my mamma. May by Ghana, or so be do Ghana, papa, or no per 1,500 the Yasuka switch and the car, but do a papa, but only money that we see under. I must have found mamma was under 1,000. We see, and there was so seed in the bee. My number so seed in the business, yeah. Number the amount so seed in the bee. Challenge your rate, so seed. Now be ABC, so seed. Na BB ABC 0559181212 0559181212 0559181212 0541199926 0541199926 Alamo, Auntie Laddie, the enemy.
2: Evening. Auntie Laddie.
0: Auntie Laddie.
2: Pamba Joe, Friday in Pabona, we are sorry. So, me, the radio, enemy phone. FT in Pabona from starting now, coping, Moody, we are anointing in a Michelle phones. When the bomb pay me, bomb pay you. Bobby, sis, and my second boy sent me 4 million. And you bre me brother Elasbo, let me cassa. Raise him, mammy, we know. Some of my 1 or 2 years. We know female and cassam almost getting to 1 year. But when I say 1 year, and also the 10 million, and I say, infant mommy, but 1 cafe. See, my dance here, so I'm fighting.
0: One in Cassa,
2: put the din din.
0: One in Cassa. What are you saying?
2: I'm sorry, I'm not even from before. I'm the air. See, they're ready.
0: May say, Mama, a net challenge already. But for any be from 6 years, I couple to a fool with the others here. Will be umbisa, unsleska, will be the betcher. Now maybe you born for a mamma, now maybe come be a coma. A juman be biama, but I won't catch or say, Mama, your friend may say what's a mister to your juman. You better find the police, you better find the shooter, a quite big biaman. Visa no why I be sending message so one man be jene visa ene udie so sit ni bi yiske bi apa for the never dey nyame be yamo yi nepo never dey nyame be ya e yesu 55918 1212 0559181212 nya tosu mienu e yesu 54119926 054-11-99926. My chief inspector, you are attack ready. Was I not Max Fonte? Max, and I'm here. Check my ears, Max, and I'm here. He alone.

0: And you want me to tell them to me? Man, what I'm telling you. First, you want to see radio or so. Father, in the mighty name of Jesus.
1: Amen, amen, amen.
0: We want to ensure see radio or so.
1: Jesus.
0: If we say, we want to see radio or so.
1: Amen.
0: We want to see radio or so. We want to see Abraham or book didn't go ensure ni so. Ebe ye ni omo hwe nyina ama wo.
1: Amen.
0: And we Jesus Christ dimo.
1: Jesus.
0: Ye de wo mo jamu to me awura nsone.
1: Amen.
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1: Amen.
0: Ye de wa dance de to me awura nsone.
1: Amen.
0: Jesus na mo show we so.
1: Amen.
0: Bie dɔso ma wo ma.
1: Amen.
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1: Amen.
0: Na mo show so ma de ya to ne ye fun wo nyinsan.
1: Amen.
0: Ebade na mo show so ma nsen kyane ne ya dance ye ensi wo ma bra bom.
1: Amen.
0: Ye sane wo wo de to me ne awura nsone.
1: Amen.
0: O wo show ye to me ne awura nsone.
1: Amen.
0: Yesu mo jamu to me ration him.
1: Amen.
0: Wo shone ye to me ration him.
1: Amen.
0: Yesu mo jamu to me ration him.
1: Amen.
0: Yesu mo jamu to me ration him.
1: Amen.
0: And what Jesus Christ did him even in Yamia.
1: Amen. Amen. Amen. Amen.
0: Amen. With us. Tun sadi afra watching na mama me beautiful nice na to wonder afra me problem be na here den aye den pa e wo wabra bo ma wo fem ani de na nyame aya ma won nyame mienu de nyame aya ma obi afra ne ka ani problem aye den so fo yam ko
2: 0243 1066 and 61 0243 1066 and 61 0243 1066 and 61.
3: Hello, good morning, morning.
2: Yamiadu, mammy, Nakasa free.
3: I am Kasafi, Jimmy.
2: Hello, good morning.
3: Good morning. 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
2: know. Anyhow, my yet you.
3: You pass so. May Bano Bafuna or Yale, may do not buy it, Daddy, ma, may do not buy it, yen, who is Juma. Yen, who is Juma, you know. Or hospital, yes, see, Kansano. I get to see a more be one, and then who the wood dear moon in a you know, chair say, yeah, yes, Charlie, no for Nancy and no more tunnel. And I may say, and the emblem that you were home, Kwa, I don't put your name over home, Kwa, dear Emmaso. They ask me, sir, daddy, I, and I see me in front of me, and now soon that is the other Maso. The main firm that daddy and Cassandra born a man, yes, or China, me the neighbor, my name is Sir. Sang all year would be a soon operation, no, may ban on Souvenir, Ialisa, a solid denom.
0: Mama, Mama, Obano won't say.
3: But only maintain any preacher, never maintain.
0: Fansatoso. 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
1: me Pompaye. I would Jesus Christ of Nazareth, Dino. Yadia be a year attack, a year cancer, Yadia. A boy run for no more, higher mammy. Your boy, yes, you didn't want. Your break is a cassano, yes, you didn't.
0: Amen.
1: Your break is a cassano.
0: Amen.
1: Yes, you didn't.
0: Amen.
1: Only Pebbias or Taikas and it's
0: oh, Jesus.
1: Only Pebbia of Asai and Yanipo,
0: Jesus.
1: Your boy, yes, you didn't know. Yamita, what dumb bono, cassa yanipo, Piara. Who ya home, ya cassatra, what would say? And then you saw Pierre Fidimuko,
0: amen.
1: Pierre Fidimuko,
0: amen.
1: Pierre Fidimuko,
0: amen.
1: Pierre Fidimuko,
0: amen.
1: The beer woman, Yamia Yarista to me, and browse, oh, yes, you did him. Yamisa,
3: amen.
1: Oh, yes, you did him.
3: Amen.
1: Mama, Ochina, Anopa, what is
0: yes, you did now, young bosso. I want what did now, young bosso. Ye best say, upon some new money, Nara. 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
3: Mi su da ya bia hima chi ya wo.
0: Aha.
3: Na na ye ye bibi. 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
0: Yamia watch now. 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
2: amen.
0: Adie bia ye ento yare ye.
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0: Ento yare ye. 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
2: Amen.
0: Mpie pie. Yes, so we are here. Yes, so we are here.
2: Yes,
0: so we are here. Yes, so we are here. Yes, so we are here. Yes, so
2: we
0: are here. Yes, so we are
2: here.
0: Yes, so we are here. Yes, Jesus Christ, here.
2: Amen.
0: Amen. So we are here. Yes, so we are here. Yes, so we are here. Yes, so we are here. Yes, so we are here. Yes, so we are here. Yes, so we are here. Yes, so we are here. Yes, so we are here. Yes, so we are here. Yes, so we are here. Yes, so we are here. Yes, so we are here. Yes, so we are here. My prince, be a dear, be a elder, won't say Jaya, be a woman in anko, and we used to demo. Amen. Quiet, bra.
4: Hello,
2: good morning.
4: Good morning.
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0: to Sebasa be a bob, I can see a quassua. 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
0: 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Brass upon your review, Piaga, Ode de Bia Kaio, Coco, Kratzi, Obuase, and so a by Nano Pay. Benna Samoa, and Ebusian in Yano, Yadamase. I said I'm coming, Branche Coco, Kaisa Panadaroma, and Osonic as a boy said my yes, and you said it. Now you're Timmy Yak and Adaji, a reckon Kaya, a day, a mamma. Felicia Hana, your review. Most of the producers and a technical support. Abrantie Michael.

0: Emma and my friend Mickey Nani Tiada. 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
1: I draw from Poma AJ.
0: And it's my Yasia, Mamunina, Monitia, Adesia.
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1: Yes, Nyamia. Oh, you are with me. BBR and soon. No, yeah. Don't forget, friend, me Joe Metal, UTA, number one FM, 105.3. Cause so in the TNA, Jesus, be my wife, number one.

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1: nshiro na bumisu ajibum medini unbreakable joy's blessing she tie number 1 fm ne rade be moye number 1
2: thank you DJ.
3: Thank you, Jesus!
2: Thank you, Jesus! My name is Annabella Quida. Thank you, Jesus!
4: Thank you, Jesus!
5: Adam Renier, Evangelist Priseduasari.
2: Thank you, Jesus!
6: Adam Rene,
7: Evangelist Priseduasari. Asari. Thank you, Jesus!
8: Omnipotent God, omniscient God, omnipresent God, we acknowledge you for who you are. You are so gentle, so pure, and so kind. You shine like a bright morning star, for your word says, no weapon formed or fashioned against us shall prosper. We thank you for the gift of life. We thank you for the opportunity given to us. We commit Evangelist Prince Edward Sari and his team into your mighty hands. We commit Adonre into your hands. For your word says upon Mount Zion there shall be deliverance. Deliver us all from temptation, and at the end of the day we will give you thanks in the mighty name of Jesus. Amen. Thank you, Jesus. Thank you, Jesus. Thank you, Jesus.
9: God is my shepherd, I shall not want. He maketh me to lie down in green pastures. He leadeth me beside the still waters. He restoreth my soul. He leadeth me in the path of righteousness for his name's sake. Yet though I walk through the valley of the shadow of death, I will fear no evil, for thou art with me. Thy rod and thy staff, they comfort me. Thou preparing the table before me in the presence of my enemy. Thou anointest my head with oil. My cup runneth over. Surely, goodness and mercy shall follow all the days of our life, and shall dwell in the house of the Lord forever and ever. Amen. Thank you, Jesus. Thank you, Jesus.
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1: I am Bella from UK. I always listen to Evangelist Prince Edu Asare. I am Bella from UK. I always listen to Evangelist Prince Edu Asare on number one FM every morning.
2: Yo, let us pray. Father, please walk with us through the bad times as well as the good. May we be heard and understood from the suburbs to the hood. May you judge us by our hearts and not by our mistakes. And see that we get our breakthrough however long that it takes. May you fill that void in our souls that will lay our fears to rest. But there's no way we can live for Jesus when we're living in the flesh. So I pray that you allow our spirits to be born, grow strong, move on, know right from wrong. 1 John chapter 2, verse 15, do not love the world or anything in the world. And we know what that means, but listen. We know the distance we need to be away from fire to keep it missing, but that doesn't mean we'll listen. Lord, you take care of fools and babies. Teach women to honor their men and men respect their ladies. But lately, so many of us have gone astray, doing wrong for so long that we've forgotten the way. Please bring us back home. Instill in us the word which is our backbone. We're just children that have grown. There is so much that we're entitled to, yet we receive so little. Because in this time of spiritual warfare, we're comfortable in the middle. So I pray that you open our eyes. Give us the anointing to recognize the devil and his lies. If we keep our actions wise and our prayers sincere, our head to the sky, you will diminish our... Father, please walk with us through the bad times as well as the good. May we be heard and understood from the suburbs to the hood. May you judge us by our hearts and not by our mistakes. And see that we get our breakthrough however long that it takes. May you fill that void in our souls that will lay our fears to rest. But there's no way we can live for Jesus when we're living in the flesh. So I pray that you allow our spirits to be born, grow strong, move on, know right from wrong. 1 John chapter 2, verse 15, do not love the world or anything in the world. And we know what that means. But listen, we know the distance we need to be away from fire to keep it missing, but that doesn't mean we'll listen. Lord, you take care of fools and babies. Teach women to honor their men and men respect their ladies. But lately, so many of us have gone astray, doing wrong for so long that we've forgotten the way. Please bring us back home. Instill in us the word which is our backbone. We're just children that have grown. There is so much that we're entitled to, yet we receive so little. Because in this time of spiritual warfare, we're comfortable in the middle. So I pray that you open our eyes. Give us the anointing to recognize the devil and his lies. If we keep our actions wise and our prayers sincere, our head to the sky, you will diminish our fears. In Jesus' mighty name we have prayed. Amen.

0: say, you don't trade your point, you could pass a swab, you will be a Maya, and I would tell them I want a fem.
1: Yes, you are now what time in the
0: court. 1 0 5 3 Abdum Emerson,
1: your
0: family evangelist and Rosary, and now a brand new Monday. And I am assuming that was in
1: here.
0: Can I not tell your point? I could pass it. So, what in the day, Sadia Chaya? I can't cry and wonder what in your cup do you say?
1: You must tell me, Mammy.
0: What do you call Sadia Baye? Now, what in the day, so as I tell you,
1: I'm a tongue
0: and draw the Fufronier. Mandy Fufronier.
1: Me one in that soon.
0: No, because evangelist Douglas Douglas, I mean, let me come on here, Mammy. Why?
1: I'm a tongue.
0: You don't tell your pony, Uncle Passi, I am your funny Uncle Pom. Why you be your Maya? Tinny Uncle Pom, why you be your Maya? 1 year did he in Anno pay? 1 year did he in Anno pay? 1 year did he in Anno pay? We glorify and magnify the name of the Lord. We say your name be praised. I am your funny Uncle Pom, and why are you? Jacob and Yakupo, and Jonas here.
1: Michelle
0: is your Yakupo, and that was it.
1: When you were
0: in Abraham Yakupo, you saw him when you
1: are.
0: I don't pay you'll be a brand new fast in America. I don't want it. You'll be a brand new fast in America.
1: Minamia,
0: Senor Radin, a way of far. Senor Radin, a way of far. And yes, your Yakupo, and a boy who buy
1: what you for
0: a boy who buy free or money for this. I brought 2 minutes, I came to him. And so I didn't have a more than swat here. And you see a quasi and there, Radiasi. I don't pay your quack than I see.
1: Come
0: on, and the evangelist Douglas Ocodia name.
1: Be Rama,
0: Yadiasa, they will sham.
1: And
0: the master for Radi. If it's a one who could turn out yet,
1: then you any
0: on who could turn. Oh, yeah, oh, you can see. Ampa. Miss Onukutona, oh yeah.
1: Mami Dimi,
0: oh yeah, Kasi Ampa.
1: Funyamis,
0: Miss Yasunukutona, oh yeah. I'm not personally never at Yaswati.
1: Ewa, what's your mapu?
0: And the pie, you almost sell from Mimin Daka Siada, our Ghana, Kurano.
1: Many
0: Tawatoyas, Mamanasa Kituati,
1: Makuma,
0: I'm not personally, yes, Swayabia.
1: Well,
0: say yes, Swayabia. I'm not personally, yes, Swayabia. And your sonny bread. Amen, I am coming in here. And the cassia entry.
1: Nami, what?
0: Say, oh, right, yes, to Christ, what did he hear? Radio Fanasina Bano. Evangelist Douglas say.
2: Namiadum.
0: A feeble call, dear.
2: Namiadu feeble call.
0: Now, what shall we hear? Say,
2: oh, be biaco ye. Rather share so.
0: Yes,
2: or cry, am me and who bonny beara.
0: Aha,
2: I may know the aqua, sorry. And then so was I the air by be drew as some dream one. I say, Rade, why be at the Amayan.
0: Never no qua, sorry.
2: No qua, sorry.
0: Pa, I saw the qua say,
2: oh, Yamiadum, a quay.
0: And you said, on Yakupo, a cassaya,
2: Yakupo, a cassafa, a year or Christo near. One day, the Biana or Chance, eh? I dear, where you be on more than a penny. Then so no Rade and my atias, yes, eh? Only Pabby, I was so Fucoso, our dear, was at Oye. Was all the Butai be a sea when you so set Butawin and Pesse Maye. Now, also, no, was our chance, say, Obey the Botani Pesse, the Assemblies, said the Betu Christo Nibiano. I am Rani Ashadia and Yamedia Mayen. It is so didn't embrace now, so dear old pen on Yaman so Bayamo. It is a when ya Butai be and sea when you so. Now, when ya GD El Radimu, no when ya you could room whom be said. I do when I'm a person, may ye mower, the answer, and person, not Dutch, and she see me. Not so when you but I know I'm my wild drinking, and see, I did be a way, Yeshua. The beer not me say, Wabra born in Koye,
0: yes.
2: Until you per piano,
0: and I was so with piano. A year or set year ago,
2: yes,
0: and I go now best settled in so there was a seer radish.
2: Yes,
0: the only baby I was in a year yet,
2: yes,
0: a year ratty,
2: yes,
0: okay, okay.
2: And 7 days,
0: it was Juma, and was all the seer radish. What are you?
2: The seer radish.
0: And the Bible may tell us, and a more beer, and the pet will be our seer radish
2: in question.
0: Now, was it for Juma in our seer radish? Never know, Baba, wild pine,
2: Atene,
0: as we. And Jimmy Dallas said, what preaching me?
2: Amen.
0: That's a big man too. You are watching me.
2: He said, why not the Bible?
0: Yeah, that's it. Yeah, that's it. Yeah, that's it.
2: Yeah, that's it. Yeah, that's it. And I don't pay. 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
2: Sa woni ma twen kra.
1: Afi ye call your 7 letter words no so. And the prophet said the Isaiah chapter 54 verse 15. Isaiah chapter 54 verse 15. And the declaration, you know. But only Pabia was ready to me and soon soon. I
2: made
1: a piano. Now 50 was swimming in Berginano. Your declaration is our fifth month. Your 5-letter words declaration. 6 months. Your 6-letter words declaration. Wait, I had a 7th month. And the year 7-letter word declaration. Maybe so, you may be on top of me, said deliver.
2: Now, you're my bankers, you.
1: Whether I remember Yanko Pobbe be able to me at all.
2: What sign?
1: Cassa deliver.
2: Free. Never
1: to a DELIVER. Cassa deliver. Never saw Yanko Pobbe be out from me. Cassa deliver.
2: I would imagine cry.
1: Meaning the entire person can deliver. No.
2: What's in fact?
1: And the part of one that trying to deliver first.
2: Only a Sophia.
1: Who trying 7 times, Sabami?
2: And one day,
1: Cassa deliver.
2: So the mama, your papa.
1: Cassa deliver. Deliver, just what you have been sabo to my end.
2: You are
1: what you have been small, be so vacuum, not to me, you
2: could
1: do. To me, you are suma, a young rider.
2: We were
1: so offer free if you found quite some. Motor rider never found the sound, you could do a summer.
2: What
1: do you want to get about? Me ba twani pana osuma me no me deliver dia ma no
2: ofi ko no ofi be mo
1: nyata se adwuma na wo share no no wa wie paye wo ho me ba twani me ba bia twa deliver ba me ano pense wo so ready na wo temi a
2: na no timi
1: evangelist said wo asare se ka se deliver
2: me ba wo sama di
1: and se wo do ba ko school wa ba wo ka wo twa school fees wa brasa wo school mu na ye wie exam sa akwada na bo a
2: sama di fre
1: asebe be kanya sa akwada we dey deliver well ne papa moka ne papa to this account to twene
2: wa mama se
1: and ti o da ko papa bi di account to deliver ba me
2: sania ba ya me na
1: na wo se yakopo ma ne tro papa
2: ya ba ya me wo ma se
1: and na wo so ready na wo tie do asare ya me pa to chama me se ka se deliver
2: na
1: me hear ni pa 50 bi o Facebook
2: boni bi we come
1: ka se deliver
2: ma sia wi asem
1: afa wa ka deliver na wi
2: what you mean him sa wa jo
1: wa tro the 7 times a wi and you want you the 7 times a dia you for the clarity bi shisha ho ma me
2: ready wa ma fa
1: me pa to chama me se here
2: so
1: I just simple ade na wo ye I will deliver my purpose this week. Every purpose. Wo buta ya bia na wona otwemu no so wo deliver
2: sani ya ba ya me na
1: enti pato choma me
2: sani
1: wo ya wo to be trouble be be sana ka se I will deliver this week After sending about target, send me to target, you know. Mama, hey. So what to be deliver well? What to be rather true? She
2: has
1: a person be on the catch and the class. Either you will deliver this week or you deliver your purpose this week. And the part of Chobuba, Kumami. Who went to my catch or class? I will deliver this week in the mighty name of Jesus. And I say, I will deliver my purpose this week. Me put I am a
2: year.
1: Say, I will put I am now what you
2: move.
1: I was able to be torn. Let me a torn here. And rather far, my son is so
2: move. Now,
1: and deliver sad and what it. What people tie and send our team. And rather man, I come as one year. And I know your but I catch catcher at the Yakopo. Say you will deliver your purpose this week. You will deliver it.
2: What can
1: tell me? You have a body permitting what I say. Remember, catch up said, may you deliver your purpose this week. You will deliver. The Dubra all wires will deliver. And no one did probably want you say. What did probably want you say, ye dear? What did probably want you say, Yarasa? What did probably want you say, Juman Koswa?
3: Number 1
1: FB. A fitting a copy of Yada. May you deliver that purpose. You will deliver. You will deliver. After what you do, shout, I will deliver. When I tell you, I will say, what commented here? I will say, what trod here? But the moment I lost the remember, you know, for did you catch our carano? Not to me, so I will deliver. Who will deliver what? Now what you will do? The one you said, I'm a peer. The one you said, I'm a peer when you're through the moon. When you said last week, you are going to deliver this week.
3: Contact me with number 1 FA.
1: Professor, we will deliver. We will deliver. I feel baby Codino.
2: When you
1: are good, now you do a shout to a few of my what? Bevelin Eshen, Sandra Obey, Gina Danfor, Mary Miss Rama, Young Gladys, Edna Azon, Joseph Asumani, Uti Udia Kasa, I will deliver. 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Gladys Osafo, Kiba Sule. Atanga, Atanga, Doris Ampofo, may you deliver this week. Adebia, you did your mouth. Adebia, see what your food in the move. Esther Agbedu, Agnes Ayrema, Dorit Hadonu, Mary Miss Rama, Esther Agadu, Eradima, when you say, Sadia, the water, Nana Akosa Cecilia, Susanna Loco, Mark Cafosabo here. Doris Ampofo, Ma Jade, Kasa, I will deliver. Mekaya, I will say, I will deliver. Utu, dear, say, I will deliver.
2: May
1: see anything that you have conceived, may you deliver this week. Dear, be our dear, see you, Pedriano, and now, but what about it? And Radishamo, Professor Baton declared what they are coming. And I'm so, your mic to you, mommy. Nano Sammy Bayer, why you need a year? I feel you. They have for the side, declare what they are coming.
0: Oh, Lord. Deliver my purpose in the name of Jesus Christ of Nazareth. Oh Lord, I declare this morning. Oh Lord, deliver my purpose in the mighty name of Jesus.
1: Asaba yasiya kachere adinya kubo say deliver my purpose. Hey professor, ube kubio.
0: Me bota eh.
1: Let me yasiya adinya kubo. I Douglas don't call. I will deliver my purpose this week.
0: Okay.
1: Watch your water.
0: Oh Lord, I will deliver my purpose this week in the name of Jesus.
1: Uh-huh.
0: Oh Lord, I declare this morning that I will deliver my purpose this week in the name of Jesus. Oh Lord, I declare from today going, I will deliver my purpose this week in the mighty name of Jesus Christ of Nazareth. Amen.
1: Amen. Yeah, that Jesus Christ has said. Of a young call and a declaration and so. And then you have Isaiah chapter 54, verse 17. You have seven letter words, you know. You have an idea and so. Maybe I say, when you're Johnny, you're watching what? Maybe I talk about Munya like here, you know. The month of June, July. Yana internet in the second and soon in the German Yamima Samuel Mada, what do you want? So they brought a bell like your domine. So they brought a bet show would you be what? Yeah, but Nadia is a quack or so they're running. In the name of Jesus, we declare. Remember, to Isaiah chapter 54, verse 15. Remember, about your come up and you have a declaration. So,
0: share up on Toka.
1: Also, share Uber Cabral for the strong come up, mommy. Also, share
0: up on Toka.
1: Share
0: up on Toka.
1: Remember, said that's not a Bible card.
0: And a Bible
1: card. And a Bible card.
0: And a Bible card.
1: What's all your name?
0: Share up on Toka.
1: Oh, be Payan Toka.
0: And so in free Mura,
1: and so in free Rade,
0: there was sour swan.
1: There was sour me swan,
0: Minty or Bashias,
1: Miminty, Miminty,
0: yes.
1: I would, sister, I want to tell you,
0: yes.
1: And then running your cupboard, the Cassane. But your son come your cupboard for us,
0: what say? Share or Pelon Toka,
1: Nelson Toka, your Sawyer Biara, and your Nipperminas, Santoquano, Yaria Toka, Amadia Toka, and to my son Toka, one per se, no one in Toka. It's about so pay a day,
0: or pay and Toka,
1: it will be a Santo Comedia Maya,
0: no question.
1: Never necessary.
0: In
1: free meal rather than Maya,
0: yes.
1: Aha,
0: dear Sawa, so
1: what the problem was, Sister Bishuno,
0: Winty,
1: Yayanti,
0: or Bashiasi,
1: ah, Yayanti,
0: yes,
1: and never Radinti,
0: there be
1: Yayanti,
0: Yayanti.
1: Yayanti,
0: Yayanti,
1: Nipa Kwama Shiasi, Kabra from the declaration is
0: behold,
1: behold,
0: they shall surely gather together.
1: They shall surely gather together,
0: but not by me,
1: but not by me, God.
0: Whosoever shall gather,
1: whosoever shall gather against thee,
0: shall fall,
1: for thy sake.
0: For thy sake,
1: everybody shall remember. Or see, behold, they shall surely gather, but not by me. Whoever gathered together against thee shall for thy sake. Let's say, Rodin Yakubo, the two media tired you. It will be a sort of tire. Would the Abma or Yakubo, the Jemia Tower, you? And it is declaration I am Baba Yanudu Dinebeshaw. Remember, to be out as here. Bible said, for my sake. 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It's enough for this audience, say, you what? 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
0: Ah ok yon kwa. 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
1: Maybe I told you to choose to finish, mommy. 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Yadi Azan chapter 54, verse 15. 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
0: Share, upper one to qua.
1: Sha,
0: upper one to qua.
1: Sha,
0: upper one to qua.
1: Sha,
0: upper one to qua.
1: I'm a permanent to qua.
0: And so infirm.
1: And flow running out upon the
0: bar. Sha was one.
1: What the problem was, Shabby and Rasa, son
0: of tea or Bashia.
1: Now what you will be? Wanty.
0: Minty or Bashia.
1: Mama Rabin Yakubo Vajabin to the water.
0: Amen.
1: What Yakupova Kranta be to the water. What Yakupova Treb will be to the water. Since about the declaration, did you become Edimachi? Bacabiade Edimachi. Cassa, whosoever, gather against me.
0: Gather against me. Shall fall
1: for my sake.
0: For my sake.
1: Etipato, who do the other? Declaration, I will get another yard. I am simple, Kura.
0: Whosoever.
1: Cause I confiad one Sammy.
0: I quammed on
1: the foundation. Maybe I told me about my trouble, my daughter. Muncho go, Rasa, where the one Timia. Menoba Yamo, I say. Cause I adversary.
0: I quammed uncle.
1: Whosoever gathers.
0: Whosoever gathers.
1: Against me.
0: Against me.
1: Shall
0: fall.
1: For my sake.
0: For my sake.
1: I adversary.
0: I quammed uncle.
1: Whosoever gathers.
0: Whosoever gathers.
1: Against me.
0: Against me.
1: Shall fall. For my sake.
0: For my sake.
1: I am simple.
0: Okay.
1: I adversary.
0: I quammed uncle.
1: Whosoever gathers against me.
0: Whosoever gathers against me.
1: Shall fall for my sake.
0: For
1: Fufu me. I answer, Sabi. And you fufu. I shall fall.
0: Shall fall.
1: Whosoever gathers against me shall fall for my sake.
0: For my sake.
1: What about to me at Trevor? The Miss Shira Papa. Oh, Facebook is not a bit matura. When you're a declaration of Borosa, and you're supposed to declaration. A move up, I move. Iti anya se hwemedina kadimati. Kase whosoever gathers against me.
0: Whosoever gathers against
1: me. Enwa no the foundation. Kase aye dua sare.
0: Aye kwa me donko.
1: Whosoever gathers against me.
0: Whosoever gathers against me.
1: Shall fall for my sake.
0: Shall fall for my sake.
1: Enwa no no. Eduardo, I just simply am maybe I'm trouble. 27 times and on your first day, so they ready. Cause whosoever gathers against me shall fall for my sake.
0: Whosoever gathered against Douglas Duncan shall fall for my sake.
1: Eduardo, who did not say the source of me?
0: Okay. Whosoever gathered against Douglas shall fall for my sake.
1: Eduardo, okay. Whosoever gathers against me, Eduardo, sorry. Shall fall for my sake.
0: Amen.
1: Your last one, your first. The last one.
0: Whosoever against me,
1: oh, yeah, whosoever come
0: against, against Douglas shall fall for my sake in the name of Jesus.
1: Me bato mami money patri bidina ishiro mo emame. Dorothy Hadonu.
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0: 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A running money more what time for Swat and sell what time for Nama won't page out with you every year to Christo Nazaretimo. A running Shamina. 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Amen.
1: Yeah, by Yosu Christo, Samamu declaration, Beninano, a running Yakopo Shramo. Now, Oman and Bremusa, young Kodian Kosari Radi. A most affirming Yammy money declare is here in them 68 years, quote 70. 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
4: Nyanko pwa adom.
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4: but why
1: 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Minister Bacho na wo free him for the buy.
4: Ari Bacho mi wo Accra Osu.
1: Oh ya chi ha ya.
4: Bacho ai.
1: Osu ha ya.
4: Bacho ai.
1: Na wo kwa so de bay.
4: Mi kwa so re wo KCC.
1: Eh KCC na tell us say.
4: E wo Osu Udin.
1: Osu Udin ho na
4: e wo. Spiritual IGP.
1: Eh Kai, na kesi si ni keni chese say, and I'm also the don't my kesi si. Don't my kesi si. I'm Randy Jacopo. I say, I'm sorry, everybody. She was sorry for the CCC. A Calvary Charismatic Center. It's about to go and copy kesi si na such a. And just I'm sorry for no back up. What's up, your friend? Say,
4: a friend who Benjamin Tete.
1: Wow.
4: The spiritual IGP.
1: Wow. Na and now Oba, so the man who is Oba. And I was not a normal woman, yes, I will ban my one of them. Are they?
4: Not me,
1: sir, but you're buying prompt you, prompt Fataye, Fataye, Nanko Pushira, I mean, tell us so, Ojia, so our bar. Now, I didn't follow so my union shit up, I want it. And I didn't any punch anymore. And I said, yeah, worship, we are worship, yeah, worship 20 minutes, not 10 minutes, and I say, dear, sir, our demo. It's an organic in a show. Now, Sammy, Miss Isaac in Madrid. Miss Isaac in my. What do you hear? Hey, Miss Isaac, I'm not here. Oh, beer. Miss Big Joy, I'm ready. I'm a cradle. Send a one day, but no, my baby, go for me. And your wire. What would your wire? Okay. And my patrol. And yes, I'm a woman minister, Trasica Cremis Isaac of a book keyboard. The bar, minister de Trasica Cramamina. Minister Isaac, can you say this? What could do be chain? It's off in our over. Now, me about so more, I may say, oh, here be be. And your free Nanko Ponche. Oh, here Sika Pudubi. Oh, here is Shabby, your free Nanko Ponche. Me about your Sika be a yes, Shady Moon, I want you beano. Be out for the dear go upon us for mammy. Now, you deny and sit around this around him. Made mbele mufa maye. 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For some quotation be a new way, Nanti. 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Professor, catch your George is a one true screen is mammy. George bacho screen is mammy. 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I am not sure to be breathe. I dear be a wash be a person on Saka. We about to have a trouble, mommy. Ecclesiastes chapter 11, verse 1. What should it be? And now, Professor Sama will tell you. A new year, a prayer of a return item. A prayer of a lost, a return of a lost item. It is true. A prayer of return of lost items. What book can I watch him? A Roman uncle for Bayano. Well, who knew a man so? One pack, I'll toy your topa. But as I said, I'm not by Otoy, you know, Sicasso, two Roman so. Baba. Faculazazi chapter 11, verse 1 says, oh. Wa kwotesi no meka awudi unim asesem de se the gas of metro musika no munyina di meka betro edu kwotesi obunyina adwa na wa fa kwotesi na nya adwuma ade amede mawu mama eche sika wo hwe me posti me babia dance nya me adu ba kira dia kero me postu ko fobia dance dia so fa sam 102 ho se aya meka Ayana Montemase. Prof. Someone or two no. Says about to be a dress about or two, mammy. Mamma said, I'll go for money, Baba Trossa. I can assess it at 11 verse 1. 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A juman a warrior. And ye young farm out. What loose? Fa a can assess it at 11 verse 1 a year. Baba Patobia, I don't know, because I'm two. Kasa Sam 102. Sha. Aya juma papa. Na ochere ye. Ma jimi samba sa. Mi yami se bufa asi da me urani. 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
0: say God of evangelists
1: I told me the fear me tie bro for that one kind
0: oh my
1: and
0: God
1: I know God of what you are
0: saying yeah me tie pa
1: hose say
0: God of evangelist prince Edu Asare
1: I mean the size of you
0: has done it against again
1: and not against
0: again I was surprised to finish the direction with Psalm 102 today Sunday but early Saturday morning, I review my testimony.
1: I thereby review. I receive for my dear mommy. What's sad dancing? How do you know any? Yammy, I do much. I'm a pussy. I'm a go for dancing about some 102. Mama, my cabbage will be see. So petty, make a moon to myself. Oh, yeah, 3 days. Na wo pesika rente dan oni de kunu unu de asie meka ya chewe kira oka chewe de nyako se bade ye memmo na yenye sika rente ye dan ano trosses about no tunim minister big joe mra obigido a big Joe Minister Batombra. Minister Batombra to say, a minute want to what about the minister? Now, as if Mumma Boomin is Isaac Waman, or did it be a bantam, sir? Messina, me ya Duma, etina, some 102 upper umpo mess at slow boobim. Number the quotations be as a war, what the amount. Obey me say, Memoir base, how when I'm Yasimu, or Casacrano Jeffrey and Umuba, Casasa 102. Yamamia Tanga, Tanga, Mamma Yami Shawati, Ma Tanga for some 102 the year to Mamamu, for some 102 the year to Mamami. Minister, Minister Isaac Abba,
4: but your Minister Isaac
1: Abba, that will be Tay Yamiat Waba,
4: Wabidru,
1: and I didn't go off also.
4: Amen.
1: Nayan Shira,
4: Amen.
1: Yes, Sadi Abraham,
4: Amen. Daddy Onyankopo and Sirao and Anupe, I will Akunya Garcia, Mudia Mami, or somebody Yankopo on Sirao, Yankopo Ufrisu on Sirao, Papa, I will Akuma Pawanya and Mami. Eti Anupe, you're sorry at Yasifonia and Kopo. Yet the Tedium Ponyan Coponasi, our Pepin Sua, Eradidia Bedru. 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If we said from January, Ebesi and on the 6th of July, Semuja be a dear men through Sunday Nasetekre, maybe a Kosu et Diabojemo. 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We thank you Father Lord. We give all the glory. We give all the praise. 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Every sense I and I was here, yes, way. Oh, Naya, you're a fool. And no pay, yes, yet. Look, why would he have bumped off for no? 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Oh, Naya.

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Oh Jesus, why and never was so?

Sadu Chirano, a problem of Mushirin for Fabio, or Yano Pansuma, and I see, or Yakwa no Quarry, and the Equa, one of those shooting the fifty Asiano, Sarampo, Yano Nayamino, Sasu to another dear, as he is. What do we are singing? Yes, we are quite here. Our body, we are home here. And the map, what is our food? I want food. What do we say? Friends, Yambrambetti, and what Nepon of Sunusu, or see Yambati. Now, what did we give you? It's in that done away. I will bless you and adore you. I will praise your name to the realm of the evil. I will love you, with my soul. And you are right. Jesus is the light of the world. The resurrection and the life. His salvation for the sinful. And the rare for the worthy. He's such a wonderful man. He has called us to his friend and to commune with him, to partake of his strength. So we will love him. We will love him. We will love him. We will love. Let him, yes, you miss a word of the Tommy. Eti upa wia simu upe uti yepo ade pepa yepo ni dina mami e wansha yepo ni o wansha yemu uyo yi yesu udo oti upe uti yepo mami e ao yesu ye yet to be Tia Uka, Tia Hunida, what's he would say? Why he near home? Who by Yasimo? Who Pelti? Oh, and the people are your body in a row. Let you one say your body, one say a mumu. Yes, who do Yes, you are.

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1: You have the courage. You have the vim. You have the brotherhood. Who do you make a cabin Joe? What? How about Trump? You have a Trump minister. Big Joe. Big Joe. Big Joe. Big Joe. Me not Trump. You have a Trump. Big Joe, mommy. 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And that baby, I don't mean you have a baby, Kumi. 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A Juba, ya, ya, ya, yo. 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
0: Come send for Juma.
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1: 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A Jumaya, Yenjayo. What am you, Jumaya,
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1: Ah, Mrs. Sunsuma Jumaya.
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1: Mrs. Sunsuma Jumaya.
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1: Baby, I saw so bad, Samaria, Bano.
0: Oh,
1: Abano, Samaria. Ha! Big Joe.
0: Papa.
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1: sir. I don't know. I also,
0: yeah.
1: Who's a papa? The woman, a
0: papa, the woman, a Jansen, a yakro,
1: a goofo,
0: a yakro, a woman in a
1: goofo.
0: I want a woman in a bobo, Muano. And to say it to me, kind, support you do what you bet to me, one woman will be as a
1: young to be soon kind.
0: Own to me. Oh, and to pass out. Me ya dear way the atro purposely say Ubamunu sasin and namin sono. 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
1: Where first time I'm ye humbi.
0: Yeah.
1: Yes,
0: you mum say, where good waha. 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Good waha, diamond waha, and your ma a ye at the papa. Resources and but unlike I won't care.
1: Unya be soon,
0: and the battle would tear me like mommy. Young for your sense, papa, or the echo, or the echo,
1: 75.
0: I've been yet today, the baby at me. Gold war, diamond war, and your ma, a year at the papa resources and but unlike I won't care.
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0: 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Young for your sense, papa, or the echo,
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0: we no them. 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
0: yo yeah
1: ba bi obi tito ade o market no
0: na ade ba ko ni se on papa Oh, says you're quite villager.
1: Yeah.
0: You are what I say, Cassia, it do tell me a new draw woman. It do tell me a year, a woman. Maybe I told you where for where Crest S. Wanza. 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
0: who spiritual sam ubehu ni se ohu ni se se de
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0: know. I'm part of the. I know they say, "Oh, who knew they are?" No, Edwanajua.
1: What from me?
0: Edwanajua. 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
1: I'm su ye no mo ne namasasi.
0: Oh, hey. 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
1: Ah, yet to me,
0: Bibi Anim.
1: Nana Brofuri video, bitch. 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
0: Bajo. 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A boy, Ube wouldn't it, Nikon, Niti say, who wouldn't call it to a boy to be so dire, say, Miss so dinessa spirit to be dimeti. Spirit to be dimeti, be too many me wuno. Me who said, dear Tia, me patcho, you're from Invisible Masters. Unless you do send in, sir, or you have a womb, or to be Dania Quada, no Aquafana Betrano chain. Wemu, or to be Daniel Aquada, no Aquafana Betrano chain, into all Yawa, who done. And your friends say, all cowardly, no woman,
1: yeah.
0: Any basso idea, a crime of Asubeni, or Nippa be our town, Yonkono, or Ben, wait, whom do your time, and an yes. It's a Bible boy, Coco say. A more nimble be at the town, your uncle.
1: Yeah.
0: Bubono Bobosono, or Bobos where you were free and put in the bimu. What I say? It's in the runs of the special, or beer, or Taiwomu. A nibrawomu, piano, the patcho, we invite you from, say, invisible masters. 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One or that's
1: all about is that idea. Or how, or for
0: one on that thing. Unianano, offer.
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2: Heba in research clinic. 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
1: 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Na ama umema yo eko form. Because a crop of Bema no to find in Timin Kanchum na a timid for a gina bear medium. And Unti Bema Bia says a coco shall see us at the corona. Nana Hua dear won't pay mu a cough from coco shall see us at Hana. Now the Bema to me, Menumuso, the Bema to me, sorry, the American fool at the amount is a coco fool in any other. Coco fool in a bossy. And a good morning, Heba Mesha, a groaning Tino, a must say, Ubia Numbia, a dear chair, no ankasa, a kasa one, and you said, a drono, a year true. Now, good morning, Heba Mesha, Daroma, Ubi, Jani Naya, no Muja womb, or Numbia, Nabibia, Akle, not why you free. Good morning, Heba Mesha, Adaroma, Ubu, a coco, if you finish Tukwana Nunina, a fourth one, Tukwana Nunina. 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The better said the obesi anum no esi afa na one kasa obi di huwa dansi ese. Good morning, Heba Mr. Duno, a yedra, and ebua ubi a man for so so ebu bubi. 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Mr. Obet man, good morning, Heba Mr. Duno, bi ebe kwa, we do a kejine mu ama one kasa no, we di huwa dansi.
0: Okay.
1: Na adafo edi ena mabetu jano, na ya trese, ebi ana opese, Oba CN for us here, over Dr. 3 days as we are. The American for Eddie Ama on a say, a hot year, a one quadia. Now, Odia BPM was the naturalist clinic, and now say be a stroke, and now be a compo be Eddie, Omame, Abonicum, Abo Papa Kumu, and Michel. Now, what was the naturalist clinic for us here? Now, Bibia Bear Kama. There were Kasua Tuba Cafe Junction, Kasua Tuba Cafe Junction. And a shaman for you now, so back a shaman Tulaku Christian Village. Ebi and now, okay, good morning. You be after me, so I made the number need to get your bread on IAB now. Oko Kanshi Drug Lane, Drusto Biara Okoha, Ubenya, good morning. Heba Mr. Duni B. Kaswa for you now, because your cat, Tribe of Judah, Ubenya be a shaman for you now, so Echo's Pharmacy. And now, say, we deem my pharmacy, it will live on. Ubenya, good morning. Heba Mr. Duni B. Natural picture draws to be a Timisrao may the no money to Jaffa could run in Namio na a phrase is ye na ye in Chichin in Como. Ye no money is 0246 594117 0246 594117 0246 594117
0: Doctor Nyankopo Shira, Doctor says see number no su be mammy why.
1: Okay. Number is 0246 594117 0246 594117 Ofreya, yebejo so na yeno atwetwe nkomo.
0: Doctor, that's a good morning, here, bad dear. Yeah, sorry. Ne papa tigana for you now, so your baby to be doctor.
1: Yes, so yeah, that's it.
0: That's it, doc. And for your knee, a Yazian naturalist clinic or more a doctor, Cassia Pa and a D and Comui. Now, I'll go for Bema. Okay. Press mark here as the best submarines here. And the interview is about could be could delay it about boss or whatever. Okay. Now, but could be delay kakra.
2: Okay.
0: Press mark is so tons as mapa. Press mark real estate director. Prince Agbenyaga.
2: Yeah.
0: Or say, and so to train number of the house as it be. Now, men soon tonte and son will be sent so. But I know from Kosha Hills assassin, so no coach was assassin. Now, while Korea, that's okay, I say, in suit of assassin, we are curious or what day. Now, while Kasuako to assassin,
2: yes, sir.
0: It is so suit air to tree. Fa Obag, Saturday yard, young Kosha Hills, near Korea assassin. Maybe I saw Prince Mark for office, Nakasawa Shaman, Lebanon Police Junction, a shaman, Lebanon. Police Junction. I want to be a more. Now, as I said, 15,000 Ghana citizens for Papa. Sir, who are interested in for number we from? Neka jobs a Saturday Uber. I'm be a combat or more call. I'm crying. So I'm going to call Consua. By any na I call an effort. The Saturday in the brand new Kubi. Our number is 0594 795096. 0540594 79 50 96 and 0550 07 0410 0550 07 0410 now only Prismark Real Estate 24 in the Encomo. Uncle Fu Yen Twas Sana Dr. Asante Abba.
2: Okay.
0: Now Udim said Dr. Asante be an Oko Park.
2: Wow.
0: A Kwanga Betes Ako US. Ako Diaru.
2: Wow.
0: Yes, Egubun Yaru.
2: Wow.
0: Oko Tlao. Now Yen Kumwe, Yen Twas.
2: Matiase. Matiase. We match all yeah, twenty teachings in it so. Now your best says George me the pictures be a good so for me no etosumame. We match me the pictures be a good so. 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
0: So yadika share invisible spirit,
2: yeah. Yeah.
0: And yet we are gobbies.
2: Yeah.
0: And they see a call.
2: Yeah. Omo a ghost.
0: Okay.
2: 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Mene same. 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
0: mama doctor santemra
2: aha. Ah, you be friends with Moti Aframano. Say, yes, I say, boy. We need Moti Aframano. And your friend is saying, and some man for ne kunto kwa no mesia. It is almost as I say, omu kunto kwa asenso dia yen. Ye be now asasi suno. And from any babebo, no one say, some man chen for no. Still a confusion de binumutem. A two of busium, uo fia, and uo bin yasem many panu. Egu.
0: Asembeba.
2: Yes, I remember.
0: A change of me at the Beco Samaritan, you ever call Mumu.
2: Okay,
0: now you share the room city or soon sumo or moon and a hefa.
2: As I see, so are almost a monco baby.
0: There was a move or him for move buffy.
2: A beau fee
0: to bet you a
2: ball or so. Message in India, a beau grandpa, one namoa or Tarabaho Samaritan telephone. Was at Niti, a cacketigity, both as any tiate or Tarabaho. Ye nyina baby wo ho bebira ye nyina ni nkomo wo jina di nkomo a obesom
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2: e down waso.
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3: feel eh no kore
0: oh
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0: Sino of an president.
2: Oh, okay.
3: Na we na Patidin komoka krebi yesi amanungura US na kwanga de mama na
0: mama na ku
3: e mama akuma ku 400
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3: yo so for net say
0: nyankopa dum
3: em say last week in sion
0: yes
3: in sion I hope since you know how I
0: there be there be there
3: great yo ye chia ye tie fo nyina abakase fide kase so number 1 me show say last week na mo most can say and come over tea and cancel. Insurance. You will be a Jacob or more. I'm a follow victim. In fact, insurance no ordinary power. by the Yankupon, I say.

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1: Asamusu
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0: Miwo jide se na wotwi Me pacho And that's when you read the last week Of a year altar versus altar Aye, it's a matter of Monday, because it's Sunday. No, in a bear fasting, you're breaking at 1 o'clock. I bear fasting, you're breaking at 1 o'clock.
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0: 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I mean, with Jidis and Awachi, dear Radia Kano and Abebum. I tell you, I will be a Mwakwaba, member production team, Nabasumi producer, a Reverend Graham, executive producer, a lady, Reverend Dr. Basono, DJ Sirius Minebwa, Abrante, George Christian. Baden Espirito Mufasa and up on the echo a year Facebook DP Wash Pasuaha
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0: yes, with them. Asari Manuela, Hesana Wachi, Wobati Asampa, Wopia Wachuramen, Wopia Wakamen, now watch your Yawuram, Latin Man Yomansa, and your Manya, and your Manya, and Apunopami, and Aquanyamara, and in the name of
1: Jesus Christ.
0: If you had a be partner,
1: Shetapa,
0: or say the ground is

0: Oh Jesus,
1: I go.
0: Any Babetan, who say, I am unstoppable.
1: I am unstoppable.
0: Deep in our to be and to me stop here.
1: I am question, Papa.
0: Would there money panka do mobeka?
1: Yes.
0: Money panguro,
1: Michael.
0: Money pangu and mushi. Messi Africa pet, deep,
1: Papa.
0: And your Africa pet,
1: Papa.
0: When you are struggling,
1: yes.
0: Obi and Fahun. But the moment they see, say you are making progress,
1: yes, Papa.
0: And when they start attacking you, but you are unstoppable.
1: Yes, Papa, unstoppable.
0: Your business,
1: yes,
0: will be unstoppable.
1: Yes, Papa.
0: Your children,
1: Michael.
0: Your husband,
1: Michael.
0: Your wife,
1: Michael.
0: Your family,
1: Michael.
0: They shall be unstoppable.
1: Yes, Papa.
0: Open 27 times.
1: Yes, Papa.
0: Who say I am unstoppable?
1: I am unstoppable.
0: Now what? Nothing will stop me.
1: Jesus.
0: A second.

0: we poor. 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It is also we are weak. Sir Carbonic acid, no what Tiano, no what Jai, no what Dinkunim. May God punish our enemies. Anybody after your life, anybody after your progress, may the Lord disgrace them because you are unstoppable. Now what you be calling him, may son come to us.
1: Jesus,
0: who be calling him,
1: and
0: what you be calling him.

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0: Mebe chedo resi ami aye.
1: Jacoba. 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
0: yaden chine.
1: Enter into the glory.
0: Now onza me ka se mi se.
1: But make sure you don't stop unless that we make
0: the word offering.
1: I will pray.
0: Yeah, me ya do am we program we Sunday ya. Me be you 1 month as you.
1: Okay.
0: Na ma chere the meaning of offering.
1: Amen, Papa.
0: Na obesu
1: Michael.

0: phone no a Michael. What about your for you?
1: Okay.
0: Me pardon tie, papa mi tie. Offering is not begging. Very true. Ay obi an adwene mu ha. Na wagi mie. Ana ye ne say, what is our suffer car offering na? Ay odi sire sika wo ye jimi fo. Wasam. Say wo ye Christonia. Giving is part of Christianity. Very true. Me ambassador me ba me dia ha.
1: Michael,
0: you pray. Where day?
1: Aye offering. Aye sika.
0: Aye day.
1: Aye sika.
0: But where day?
1: Aye sika.
0: Enye. Oba Facebook enye.
1: Yes.
0: Offering me a mi bobi.
1: No question.
0: This is my offering.
1: Very true.
0: Aye. Enye se eba mi ho.
1: Yes.
0: Number enye mi number.
1: No question.
0: Offering. It's a sign of gratitude.
1: Very true.
0: Dimenchira mukakra.
1: Papa chiles.
0: Offering.
1: Yes.
0: It's a sign of your loyalty to the deity you claim you are worshipping.
1: My God.
0: And a sign of gratitude.
1: Okay.
0: What is you? Offering na yebono. I a friend of free will be able to handle.
1: Yes, Papa.
0: A mass of Unia, and then a shash of Obian TM here,
1: Papa.
0: A term, media, Meme Captain, I'm about 100. There is no offer about me, Mobida, because I'm a poor Miss Ayajuma.
1: I am Papa,
0: and ye,
2: even while your strength is failing,
0: you obey. I'm a part of deep if I'm a phone back.
2: Atom, Pali couple at the palace.
0: What obey our phone? Yeah, but yeah, for your 10 cities.
1: Check up.
0: Afori ya tengana.
1: Yes.
0: Wa wo pa wo timane boro. Meme de ani ye. Me wi ameye.
2: You enter into the glory.
0: Bi a pega fono. Na fa ka djuma wo ye.
2: But make sure you don't stop.
0: Me pa me se na wa twi. 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
1: The message
0: was mobile line so.
1: Michael,
0: your friend Regina. Your friend Regina. And I put him mobile message. I am Regina, the lady who came to the studio to give offering.
1: Michael.

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1: you see you here
0: na what we
1: yes
0: dey be si wakra
1: michael
0: o de mensu on talk ma flood in si eni pa be kwaso abobra people will make it
1: I am pa
0: I know what I'm talking about me se we da fa phone no fuck you ma we deep da me de no ma cool about aba oh Jesus kasa urate and now your Monday.
1: And now your Monday.
0: Ejuada.
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I'm going to pray. I'm going to pray. I'm going to pray. I'm going to pray. I'm going to pray. I'm going to pray. I'm going to pray. I'm going to pray. I'm going to pray. I'm going to pray. I'm going to pray. I'm going to pray. I'm going to pray. I'm going to pray. I'm going to pray. I'm going to pray. I'm going to pray. I'm going to pray. I'm going to pray. I'm going to pray. I'm going to pray. I'm going to pray. I'm going to pray. I'm going to pray. I'm going to pray. I'm going to pray. I'm going to pray. I'm going to pray. I'm going to pray. I'm going to pray. I'm going to pray. I'm going to pray. I'm going to pray. I'm going to pray. I'm going to pray. I'm going to pray. I'm going to pray. I'm going to pray. I'm going to pray. I'm going to pray. I'm going to pray. I'm going to pray. I'm going to pray. I'm going to pray. I'm going to pray. I'm

0: Catabo, Atapabele, Ucam, Pele de Cabal, Ibrata, Ibrata, Abelia, Sote, Frede Pali, Ucam, Pele de Ma, Prata Tatatai, Prata Tatatai, Acapaboa, Acapabao, Ibao, Ibao, Ibebebebabao, Abababababa, Etebebea, Ibo, Ibo,
1: the Mrs. Honeypon, and a one number new year, and I'm Bobby,
0: Baba, even while your strength is failing. A seed of 12 Ghana cities. 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
2: Obeye.
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2: Papa
0: 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Enya me ho mfaso.
2: Me papa.
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0: Me say me kenkan kota ewa Ezekiel. 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
0: 072 Edia was so aye
3: Akapaboa
0: class media group. Maybe I can't pa 5.
2: Ababa
0: Yamisha me say me we are metro dinina. Aye
3: Ababa
0: said the last week in short toy soldier went to me and
3: back. My strength is failing. You press on again. Pale.
0: Say a zootono.
3: Pale kopo. 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
0: A zootono.
3: When you feel weak, you pray again.
0: And a soldier catch me say. On the other side, and a yellow fear party, and you don't know better my friend, and you're in time. About radio show.
3: Hey!
0: Hey, there, hey!
3: French is losing.
0: So, about my boy, I'll put my cane. Same boy pass over ba oba makai saka tri mi soba
3: but make sure you
0: dey be so out to aye aye from abejuma no soja frame was ambassador media me so out to me tementi me nyame yere ho mba e me dra radio so e me keka mu o number one the form o
2: hey
0: so I'm for myself now. No, I'm for myself. No partner, you're off here.
3: We pray.
0: So, on no soja part, your tea and the yellow hole. Oh, yeah, in the yellow hole, so for Mumra. About me, you know, one of the part of our DP who are hobby defending me. That's right.
3: Oh, we pray.
0: And the DP,
2: Papa,
0: yeah, when I am a soldier, Timmy, I'm a now, be a camera. I can't need panel four.
2: No, quassam.
0: Dear me, can you know,
2: Jack Papa.
0: Di me sha kan
2: nipa
0: sey
2: nipa fo
0: mi wi a me be kire me ni soja wi a
2: yes
0: me be kire de ade nchine ne beye
2: okay
0: but sha nipa fo na aka no
2: yet papa
0: se obet mi ye me pon na wa ya
2: yes
0: me bo mpa ya masa fo no
2: nkwasam yes yes
0: me se tie
2: papa mi tie
0: obi a o person nyame ade ne ye biribi
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1: debi papa
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1: yes
0: but 4 na aka no
1: yes papa
0: omo de be me de pa
1: yes
0: 4 na aka de be me de
1: yes papa
0: me se bo
1: yes
0: momo number no aye 024 042 072 0242 042 072 oh Jesus
1: Michael
0: 0242 042 072 me born for the last
1: yes
0: 0242 042 072 me born be him
1: yes papa
0: 0242 042 072 a din e beba no aye class media group class media group aka ni pafo
1: yes papa
0: di ono age ne hudi
1: sa
0: onye
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1: emme papa
0: me se onye afore say there are 12 months in a year
1: aye am
0: pa mpacho bra ka aka 2 minutes there are 12 months in a year there are 12 months
1: yes papa
0: e time so omunye say 12 Ghana 12 Ghana
1: yes
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1: yes
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1: my god
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1: 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It's an atom, did ye?
0: Yeah.
1: Won't be many ain't you know, Nakopo for Crabba Ghana.
0: That's right.
1: And come in and if he had ensured to me talk 1 week. And from Wababia and Cobabia,
0: yeah.
1: Me man if you're Ghana, yeah, and Yambridge in Ghana. You sure to me talk 1 week. And so a tall hat. Now, sir, so you know. To talk to them.
0: Yeah.
1: What does he
0: yeah, yeah, yeah, yeah, way.
1: Wow. They said they insult. Obia kodjani ni tumi bi na ordinary or condemn nyamima.
0: That's right.
1: For what? Yeah, kodi siye.
0: That's right.
1: When is the empire bedra?
0: Empire bedai.
1: When is the empire bedra?
0: So now what's the empire bedai?
1: Mr. Empire, dress it up, Mr. Can't drop here, Mr. Dressman.
0: Black. 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Anna, I... Me hunu as a red kakra ne white kakra yeah. 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
1: Okay.
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1: Soja.
0: Eh, you for she blase train
1: eh. I 2-1.
0: 3-2. Hey, 3-1.
1: Any I Norway for no.
0: How
1: much blase 2-1? Enra 2-1.
0: 2-1 mom. Enra no 3-1.
1: 2-1.
0: 2-1 mo.
1: 2-1.
0: Last minute in the game. 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He kada for one more bottle. Munja wa tete no.
1: Bo bene su don boy.
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1: Ma bo ki fesha na 20. 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Me a cry, the mammy back cry. 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Say, oh, dance one. 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I want Namati. Come in, but liberty under 20.
0: Oh, yes,
1: I'm about to seek a seven sign.
0: Dear me, what's a canon?
1: Now, I'm JBO 2006.
0: Oh, my friend, have a bit of me.
1: Me
0: say,
1: oh, come at me,
0: oh, dear me. So, because a gun of a bubble or bois. Yeah, go be a baba about what soon's one son about Namu. 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We are here for the order for the for the titi. Enye sisi a wo.
1: That's right.
0: Muko bi sa beri pedim no mu na kanu fo no wo ba bai. 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
1: ebe initial nka party ya se go bi a ye sha se na
0: tie mi e na mi si go na nka sankasa nka beba e ye one na gana na di kan sheya aka
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0: e na ye sheye e na ka enye keeper no chi e na enya obia go no e ye spiritual go uta se e one enje e de na modidi wa tem ha Masa, ye, Mr. Blasier Pondra, what's your
1: name? Yeah, soja, yeah, yeah, someday, yeah, yeah, yeah. Your problem, your problem.
0: More problem, they say.
1: Your problem, they say. Press,
0: obedient with the press, you know, and your politics.
1: That is it.
0: Now, so press,
1: Play, was your bench channel. Jordan, you are your bench channel. And Naki Williams, your bench channel. And the Alzama Benjamin Asari, and I was artistic in my Benjamin Asari. SM for life.
0: Damuki Kano.
1: SM for life. SM for life.
0: Well, Bobby, and the Washa Yusua. Mobakasi, and then I will go more. I can go away. What's happening?
1: SM for life.
0: George, hear me.
1: I am for life.
0: Are you and Bobby?
1: SM for life.
0: Jim, are you and Bobby? No, what share ya? What share ya? What make I say then? Are you here then?
1: Anke in budget.
0: Huh?
1: We are Bobby near Shanki Epe.
0: Oh, Mobwa. Ghana for.
1: Thomas Brandon Asare.
0: Tiemi. Tiemi. Muyi ni paye why? Yeah. No. One say in commission.
1: That's right.
0: One say in so phone be brie. Ebe kasaye. I want nothing to say. In so phone pay for. In case one generation come,
1: your mother, my master, she power.
0: Tell me, did you want to do it?
1: So, the young girl, you can't do it.
0: Above all, Monte, you're going to go to
1: that's right.
0: Wafa, your first week, July. Juno, me can't be with her. Now, do a sell or be on your study? No, yeah, your study.
1: That's right.
0: Been my your study. What I see,
1: Matthias,
0: yet to every jum be a bar, not be happy. Nay, to my way, you ever forget you. Memo be a 1 month. UTV Nasa will be an assay,
1: you ever forget for.
0: Nay, Mom Shannon should say, and wait in dead, Ebba.
1: That's right.
0: Wabba, who? Jimmy, when they say, Ebba, you're touching Waffle Donshin,
1: Toronto, Washington,
0: Toronto, Missy, one baby of a new. Missy, 1 hour about 10 years, 20 years ago. 25 years ago, so what tears with Yanka? Monsieur Obiambra.
1: That's right.
0: Because adie ye be ye no, e kwa ye abusuye mu, mwintie, e be kwa papa abusuye mu, e be kwa mami abusuye mu, e be kwa fia wako brown tiso, e be kwa wwe jume wutika se mu, tiye mi, en adie ye mi dese, metu obiafu. 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
1: Undi.
0: Man indi. What did I make a say? When is the BBC?
1: When is the chem ya?
0: When is the chem ya? Or so so.
2: Papa Namo.
0: Eh?
2: Papa go.
0: Unsa ya mobo.
2: Papa.
0: Mofra four.
2: Four omunina.
0: Tiemi. Me bani tiemia. Umbra ochina. When is it?
1: Wednesday.
0: What I say, me mbobe ye.
1: That's right.
0: I'm out for me to me. Me catch a bear in the hole. Now, Bible said the ATM no, as you send them,
1: they will be as
0: it. Ain't no, when is there no, you're not sure red.
1: When is there a bay?
0: Ah, Massa,

0: it is a one, two, and a mon. 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So one, two, and a moa. Hey, bedroom, baby. No,
1: oh, that can't tell us about the amount. Can't tell us 19, verse 72, 15 to 17. Can't home,
2: Genesis chapter 19.
1: 19. 15 to 17. Okay. Kahama me. Me bobo.
0: Okay. Genesis chapter 19, mm-hmm. verse number 15 coming down. Was it a dear air channel? Above for the Pia Lot.
1: Above for the Eden.
0: Pia
1: Lot says, sorry.
0: I said, sorry.
1: Huh?
0: Not for you.
1: Fawyere.
0: I know Baba no.
1: I know Baba no.
0: Every high co.
1: Every hanko.
0: And yes, sir.
1: And yes, sir.
0: Your best sell.
1: Your best sell.
0: And ne o money in our fra mumye for him.
1: Nippa be who you.
0: Jesus.
1: What I see. Yeah, in sure to me catch your place here. Mimbo pa me who you make a woman.
0: Yeah.
1: Now me cast a besi.
0: Yeah.
1: What I see. Because Sunday ya sorry no. And I miss it Sunday no. Obia for ya be fast manga.
0: Okay.
1: Now Monday should be better.
0: Yeah.
1: Now so ni toa unsa ebe moja be fim. Because I got all that in the proper person. What I say? It's Monday, you know. Sunday, I'm about to Monday, and a panel. I'm waiting. You're not going to say, Nyakopon Buffo Cogin with Jerano. No, say sorry. Fau ma.
2: I know, Yere.
1: Mumpa and Mwede, Mumpi and Co. 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
0: Verse number 16.
1: Now,
0: bear out your child on Arsenal.
1: Bear what you don't want Arsenal.
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1: Who said that, Michael, and any penny, I never did you. 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
2: That's right. 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
2: Enje. 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
2: Kra.
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2: Ah,
1: ye. 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Obi o ye.
2: Oh, that's how we are. So, yeah, Obia Majin.
1: Now, once now, only what did you put on once now? Ever sold you and so you ever how? Once now, a sister, you know, did you? Be brentias here. Ever six soir. Utah, yeah, now once in a pobby. And to be bowraho, never could two table so. And now, then, so, Mina Bompay. A brandy person must also send the toilet to their bompa.
2: Yeah, somebody, but I want no more.
1: Sure. Your castle should never be brentias here. Sure, Nigeria need never become. Or did it? No one said, on the reality, the Wabok and said, on the. What I say, near my higher no yenny abbe play. Oko told you once I go soa, the mentor. Young quay.
0: What to us? What's the FC?
1: Na FC!
0: And Radi Abbe Hum,
1: and Radi Babbe heading.
0: Abbe Hum,
1: 8 July, dear, Nancopo Behungana Mobo. O Bibia and Nadia say, O Bibia and Numi Dowso, O Bibia or Wado War. Obi be all the promise and fail.
0: Jesus.
1: Obi be also but not say.
0: Jesus.
1: As I want to my back.
0: Yes.
1: Also to me back. But yes, I did. Now, you know, you're the show. Obi, I'm going to show back on my down. You saw a young one out
2: one out of money panel.
1: Ah, Basa. Oh, the better day, Casano Cata, being petrol short in Yama. Miancasa Mayo at this future Agumu, Nabajina Faco. Uma, Fabico Tariwo.
0: Amen.
1: For France, now the France, now Tania, Samibua, Mibana Moana, Castle Papa or Truffle. Can't quite.
0: What was it? Was it? Or didn't feel it, Adi? I know Jawamu Chrono Achi.
1: Oh, yeah, then.
0: Or didn't it? Or Domo Fred?
1: Or the one you know, Fiedi.
0: And not Jawamu Chrono.
1: No, Jawamu Chrono Tifi.
0: Verse number 17.
1: Verse number 17.
0: Allah, or free Adiano. Or catch I was there.
1: Johnny.
0: Naja will cry and qua.
1: Into Obibian and Kra.
2: Then Naja will cry and
1: qua. Johnny Nabra. When I say,
0: Never Joe Kra.
1: Missy, quite away. Missy, Opa, not a black and Mrs. Anamount. Hey, I'm telling you.
2: So Obi Wura no she blacka.
1: Messi Sanamao.
2: So Obi she soja color be black and red and red in kwa.
1: Messi red.
0: Red.
2: Red in kwa.
1: Yeah. And Adia yon one say Sunday mono Sunday ebei. Ebei den.
0: Black.
1: Ebei black.
2: Okay. Okay.
1: Uta say ye catch susumi na ma enti na titifo ni diye. Obi Wura kroma ano be pia fi fear akokroma.

0: or what do you say? Also, Penitua, now or the Kitapumano was sent to see ya. Men Cassie, Nanisu Nebreno.
1: That's right.
0: On him the oye. Penny Biaco, Crumnoba, never do get an oa. On refuel. Now or the nine left and up him more, papa, Misa, right to the top him more, Misa, and son of a room. What I say, as a chino. Ain't it yet, Nayako fa, Musuba by a fee? Yene yeko, yene yeye, ana maye juma tu isayi. Oni mi se mpembe bre ya numi kasa.
1: Eseye
0: 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Eko 3,000 miles.
1: Yeah.
0: And the spiritual realm. Iti obi ya beba tiye mi. 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
0: kem premi na adie bi dani se ka ba be si ashaman
2: amen
0: ka aba be si ashaman
1: that's right
0: me se chanel enemu hope
1: baby
0: esi na ana ka ba ko nu so wa ya fast card betu aja
1: that's right where that chanel no wedding
0: masa
1: an wedding si wa man tem aka na betu aja
0: ana betina Monsono, Mokano, baby, Sina, Zongo Donchin,
1: Oma FM,
0: and Mohano, one quarter baby down.
1: That's right.
0: Because my catcher was here, Fitanopa, Anopa, eight. Anopa, my friend said, 5:30.
1: I want to say, seven.
0: 7:30.
1: No,
0: two.
1: Nakana, two. Said, Baban, penalty, my poor,
0: yes,
1: my side walk.
0: A ponsoir on the back, or better to meet you once. Now, Missy, what baho, I do, we want your beer. Any men complain. One say, I didn't say, what baba, or better because, hey, papa, one change a different. And now what is spiritual things no bar, son of Carumun rare. Into 1 hour, but also one that's Adiano. I am on Sansam. Because one year, yes, you may have an adding and anybody call yes.
1: Yeah.
0: Because in Yama, you want yes,
1: that's right.
0: And Yama Mudra, what's that here? Me papa be by. No, I got here, but it's a 1 0. And I'm Mr. Papa, or do I want to untrust you cry off a card? And no, be home, Papa Penmo, or say, or call 70, so I'll say 75 or 76.
1: Okay.
0: Now, so I think Grandpa, I brought you no one of Wabakana. Now, Mr. Usu, I came over now. Now, when you see you, most of one United Tree, or fan, right side in a cough, or say, ah, Papa, untrust you cry. I feel like, ah, Papa. 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
1: inti bi ka beti o
0: me se on fa so on to so podi bi because won born stroke won born stroke inti wan bada won e je na an ka nya no e ye no won me bua papa no
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0: ye no won
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0: 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Wednesday July men ka se o bon park ka da ye. 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
0: O ta se. Mpato me. 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
1: That's right.
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0: Debi. 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Tie ready now with the best channel. You soon have the mount, and I'm a sick for country. Not your matter, so.
1: Soja, time on my young far course, Kakra, and you may show you 10 minutes per near Timia far course, and tea.
0: Okay,
1: and Timia, you're a bit trouble with them. And sooner there, so that when I see them, I'm a baby.
0: So, me ma 200 pe
1: 200 enti immediate
0: so me mo bia 200 me mo bia 11
1: so immediate si wo
0: me ya so
1: enti mpa cho frɛ na oni so ja ntwetwe nkɔbɔ 0243
0: 0248
1: 122
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2: number 2.
0: 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Na mantie de ye be hwe se juda ye be ma mo ka. Why? Okay,
3: sorry.
0: Na me shura. Hello. 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Bacho wala ni so.
3: Hello.
0: Hello aja.
3: Yeah.
0: O kata fi fem.
3: Yami adu.
0: O kata fi fem. Amasama.
2: Oya number 3.
0: Oya number 3. Amasama de obanya ka wa na uda ba touch no wa fe don shen why.
3: Yo.
0: Na mi shura. Hello. 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
3: Hello.
0: O kata fi fem. You are touching the wild because what are you?
2: We are number 4.
0: We are number 4. What are you? Them. Okay. Okay. I would have caused what are you? Why? Because what are you? Hello? Me Pawana on every. Hello? 0248 122 379. One Nekasi. And then I yes with Christo and so for do baby crop beat you.
2: Yeah.
0: Or so okay paya because of who the ever one any mono.
2: Yeah.
0: Oh yeah.
2: Hello.
3: Hello.
2: Yeah.
3: Hello.
0: Ma okata fife.
3: Damfa.
2: We are number 6 wife.
0: Damfa di obeba Medina.
2: Medina.
0: Oma F any more.
2: Yeah.
0: Namin Shrao. Hello. Hello. Okay, one katama for fro.
4: Hello.
0: Mama kata fifem.
4: Osu.
0: Osu.
2: We are number 7.
0: We are number 7. Osu di oba faka ru kwa no oba tachi fe don shen. Wana ezie, why?
4: Macho
0: yo. 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Hello. 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Hello.
5: Hello.
0: Okata fi fem
5: ashama.
2: We are number 11.
0: We are number 11. Ono so koso nati naje o driver ni noma. Why? 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
5: Hello.
0: Okata fi fem Adenta.
2: We are number 12.
0: We are number 12. We become Medina. Mays, Oman FM. Any more up here. Why? Name is Shirao. Hello. 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
0: first home. In Saum.

said, Radin Yankopon was say, and a re. Baby, I will be a no. Ahaya 105.3, number 1 FM. Number 1 FM. If you are watching me this afternoon, God is about to give you rest. For we are in the month of rest. When I talk about rest,

free one, son. I see the Lord restoring it back into your hands. They will call you back. Many will be Kasey Isaac. Yeah, you'll be a dear friend. You won't want to see any home. Many will be Kasey. I don't want to cry to everyone, son. But I see God restoring it back into your hands. Somebody say, restore. Oh, I see restoration coming. Messi, you must have throw back into that edumano. You must have throw back into that business because he is going to replace. That glory is going to be greater than the former. The answer no man is saying, sometimes when you come you be free, ho. Nobody be pebby, I then answer, ho, ma. It is I say, ma, ho, ren, ho. I say, ma, ho, because I see a replacement that nobody can touch it. I see a replacement that nobody can destroy. I see a glory coming. That glory will be greater than the former. I see a marriage coming. Me who ring be a de besa onsa. Sa kawano. Ebe ya papa se kaneno. Cry no more. Worry no more. Because God is up to something. Oh my God. Do not be discouraged. Share the link for me. Emo abamumu. In this 7th month. Was it for the glory of the latter house shall be greater than the former? Haggai chapter 2, verses 9. For the glory of the latter house. Oh, my God. My God. I love this scripture. It's greater than the former. That glory is going to be greater than the former. And not yebe sorry rate. Yebe mani dinso. Yebe tontomono. Yebe yane kesiye. It says, what do you rabo sumi fufromo? The month of perfection. The month of perfection. The month of divine fulfillment. Somebody shall be fulfilled in marriage. You shall be fulfilled in that business. Where Bushiani mono? Everybody best is Sandinino. A Bushiafuni musa, what ye for so new so? What ye is the car, wouldn't ye be? Eh? And Moaba Mumuate. We serve a God who is the beginning and the end. The Alpha and the Omega. The nipa tieti aso ase no no. Wo ba be fa di aso woni onyam. Ama nipa ni ewu. Remember not the former things again. For the glory of the latter house. And wonyam kane no sai fie na wo hu ye no. Oh, sa dan na ye bubu no. Eruade be ma wasi di sense ah. Sa business na free one sa no. Menua. Eruade be ma wo di sense ah. Hey. Hey. There is going to be a replacement. Me say Rwade be show an emo. What say sister? Abana everyone sano. I want now one way and one bong one canon. Ah, abana everyone sano. There is going to be a replacement. Ah, there is going to be a replacement. Forget it. Forget it. Emma wabamumu. 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Ah, be manager wetidi.

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It's a bombardier Fred Prince Mark Ewa Homayiso 055-0070-410 055-0070-410 Fred Zizia Ofra also bass on also main I need Pedro Bedica Freno. My strength. I tell you, I can see the pie at the 0594-795-096. On the ground. 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I would say, Moose, see what's nasty, and not a chum, a real no pemoa. And therefore, when you exit 21st clinic, or more on Cramata Bakuba could do no more Ghana, Mamma has say. 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Tema behind Roman Catholic Church, Kasua New Market, Obon Road, Omo Ewa Hall. 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All for us. Akwenya Ababe Dawa Ama Adraba 4. It will pay Kai Akan. Number one. Minuya, Bomodia, Fear dying. I saw to make a manual new automatic cars in a fin so Ghana Hanuman and Cran has a quanin, a wounding baby, da da da. Didn't cry, I fin so between the one to so what you must want say. And the number more dear bra or Sula Badi, La Bonnie, and I say, friend number, a mammy 0243-332-762. 0243-332-762. 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

0: Herbal Research and Clinic and now so why are sane was some dwe hu hia yi. And I have seen and now about some of demo ABCA. 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Yame Yaduma watching I best answer here 1:30 PM to 3. 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
2: Enkran ha. 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
2: still
1: one more sciatica expert.
3: Oh yes, I see I'm out dying up as we see school dino and the hospital no as I see I'm out to be ready with Zasia landed in Sembiano and there is a Prince Magel properties a chirafan nearby see a beguam Prince Magel the chirafan our shaman traffic light opposite the Nova filling station ubeti me afraya was 0557 111 078 0557 111 078 and that's 0557 111 079 0557 111 079

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8: Catch up is a man, Jimmy.
9: Man, Jimmy.
8: And then I'm a kind.
9: I trust him.
8: I trust him. Man Jimmy,
9: Man Jimmy,
8: as instrumentalist. Man Jimmy as an evangelist. Man Jimmy as a bishop. Man Jimmy as a pastor. Man Jimmy
4: number
8: as an
4: one author. FM.
8: Man Jimmy as a radio presenter. Man Jimmy, hallelujah, as a journalist. Man Jimmy. As a president, man Jimmy, man Jimmy,
9: yes Lord,
8: don't be unwise. There is nobody who is wiser than God. Don't fool. Don't be unwise, sister. Don't be unwise. Don't be unwise. Politician, don't be unwise. Hey, housewife, don't be unwise. Don't be unwise. Am I speaking to somebody here?
9: Yes Lord.
8: Don't be unwise. God wants you to be wise.
4: Don't fool
8: around. You will not be unwise. Everybody, don't be unwise. Reverend, don't be unwise. Prophet, man, let say Jimmy for. Am I talking to somebody here?
9: Yes, sir.
8: Hallelujah.
9: Yes, sir.
8: Man, Jimmy for. Bible ne catch ray. Man Jimmy.
9: And you trust him.
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10: Damage your church I can't say on my way. I can't hold me near that's what you know. Jimmy Bebrebe ni baby wa. I'm on the above radio woman. I'm a Jimmy Naka almost was I Jimmy no wagunumo. Nick flap him can see if you feel free ya gunimo I saw them. I saw in our bad. So would you my mother now in shakondoma AC be complete? Who or bonima? Who call me or bonim? One sorry and ya juma or here be kum. One penny and sanina wa over Jimmy for life and your mathematics.
11: Thank you.
10: We are students. Why you know when you are there? Time I got to school, always still.
12: You see, don't celebrate bad things. Change. Whether you are a man of God, whether you are a member, if you find out something in you is not good, don't justify it. Because a man of God is still a student. Change. Justify it.
13: Let me give you an honest advice, a fatherly advice, a prophetic advice, an apostolic advice, a friendly advice. If you let the problems in this life bar, they will send you to your grave and life will still continue. Did you hear what I said? There are as the bills slap you on your face and as people are passing comments and saying you are not a responsible, don't worry.
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0: for your mouth. 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
1: And the Womiri.
0: No more, no more, but you won't be your
1: father.
0: And then you're not going to say.

0: It's here for Ghana, it's here for Swimmer. There is a boy, Afro Tola D, more Kwaba Papa. Ever journey to heaven or Swako in Jibba Papa. Life for number one from 105.3. Baby, you will be out of Fronia, you know, you are soon Fronia, Shatora Di Machanashi.
1: Yes, Swimmer.
0: I shall be quite a Biameta can say, a young couple and dominant mobile wounty. And I don't want you to
1: say,
0: yes, you could be a yaw. And yeah, you will be a AFA. I am Kerry and Ponyanko Pon, and there's a moja idea for Sanya where you move
1: up for your mom.
0: In Shiraz and Bay, and I catch a Kerry and Ponyanko Pon. Papa, be brave, Eddie, and Maya. I am fan, I said, I so end. I said, I want to ask a moja idea for Sanya where you move the end. I said, my back, say, Lord, we are grateful. Lord, we are grateful. Lord, we are grateful. Lord, we are grateful. Eshan. That is how I welcome you to journey to heaven.

0: Mama Leticia, Yanko.
1: No more delay.
0: And I'm a bomb I did I delay or brabum be a yankupo a year through a brabum. I will use the moon. As you
1: know,
0: never show one you.
1: Hey,
0: a joke, what you say?
1: Well, I'm patching
0: about one. I'm sorry. You are dumb, Yanko.
1: I feel me one person, no more delay. Yeah, I estimate my brabble so many months. 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
0: Ejeku, nyama delay to my banyakubo baby yekwani. 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

0: Okay, it's my phone call, please. 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
1: Powerful.
0: Me ba chodi ni bo fi
1: fi Let me very colorable.
0: Yanko, the clever man, Yanko.
1: After we no more delay.
0: Ewo Jesus Christo demo. Ewo Jesus Christo demo. Asido.
1: Hello.
0: Yeah, Asido.
1: Powerful. No more delay in July.
0: Amen. One and me. It's my phone call. Me to be picky course in the Wadaroma. Me the Okay, my picky we are. Hello, Auntie Messi.
2: Ah, Paula
0: Dean. Hey, Auntie Messi.
2: Ah, me declare to my blood boss to say, sir, this man can hear a few ways. I am coming out. No more delay. In Jesus' mighty name.
0: What come you in Abomu? That's right. Okay, my main call, please. My jail for one chain 10 terminal. Yanko.

0: that's so a holding him. Yeah,
1: oh yeah, I mean, oh yeah, oh yeah, mufan pa, ope, ope, ope, munyum pa. That's right, that's right, that's right. From the 90s, cinema, maybe do 2000s, cinema, no. Digital, shamanine, ama industry, nina, digitalization, is
0: animal.
1: Do you think, say, the digital world, you know, I impacted the gospel space, than I do bad to the space?
0: Oh, in
1: the
0: a
1: merits,
0: way,
1: the
0: it
1: merits
0: has and, its disadvantage and it has its. Advantage,
1: mm-hmm.
0: both. But maybe when I say, ne advantage, you know, mm-hmm. if you are right, mm-hmm. you make it right.
1: Okay.
0: That is when it will become more advantage. But if you didn't make it right, it won't be. But it will rather be disadvantage for you. Like if you don't join yourself, like what we are doing
1: mm-hmm.
0: now, it's, you know, somehow there's advantage.
1: Digital ni mono aboa makakra.
0: Oh aboa.
1: Aboa
0: aboa. Yes. Yeah, kase mwa ya aboa pa.
1: Iti di na digital yi murere mu ne di na ayama mo.
0: Oh, when the SN na making aboa in a way because say nka even project yi kura ye kura no. Nka ye ntumi. Until the little we put it there no. Ah, nko for a stream it say nyumi ya be. Na nko for e get to myself no almost stream me no almost subscribe it, normal share on all the platforms.
1: I love the way
0: we're
1: now team.
0: Almost share, normal, almost subscribe, no, almost stream here. You get it? A basai, honor, a bit me are generating more
1: that's
0: for
1: right.
0: us, you know, to use it to push the song. Yes.
1: Before I say, I'm going to call remix, no, so no, I'm going to answer.
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1: Daughters for Enkacha and Naminomuna and Lockdown.

0: Also, I mean, Obi the way out, but also, the true purpose of your ministry sometimes can be overshadowed by fame and financial gain. What are your thoughts on maintaining your pure foundation and staying in true to your call?
1: Okay, yeah, Papa, no, by the grace of God, because bra. You started say yeah near school kwana you did can try your first album when you near school.
0: Okay.
1: Oh yes, and so the fame started
0: secondary
1: from
0: school
1: there.
0: And I say
1: college.
0: College, okay.
1: College,
0: okay.
1: Yeah. And you know, what catch right say my ma san ye ma no indeed. Na me ma si council so indeed nim kind. Because ye yes sani when you na ye be take the Nyanko Pompe se wo ye out of that gift and ye be take ye free ho. Ye so ye di akoma pa eso mo. Enti no ebra na ye ye sadie ne nyina na ye wo school no. Ye encounter yourself say oh we are different from ye students ye mate cry ye ni wo mo eko school. Though na sa time mo hu ye wo TV so. They see us on television but we were so humble. We are so humble to date. Even some of our mates in the crowd, omo ehun yen ya ya no omo is shocked.
0: Okay.
1: Because the omo kai say time ye wo school ni na fame no start say eba. But na we were like them. Ya twenye ho say ye de ya start about television so nti no ye different people.
0: Okay.
1: Na adwuma na ye ni nipa na ye. So how can you differentiate yourself from other people say you would be a way strong because say about television so people know you. No, it's wrong. And by the grace of God, we haven't changed.
0: That's right.
1: We are who we are.
0: Very down to earth.
1: To the glory of God. To continue to be who we are and then do his work.
0: Wow.
1: Yeah.
0: Wow. And to move my fame.
1: No.

0: no,
1: in
0: not
1: the college.
0: At all. Not at all.
1: Then that means all depends on your foundation and then
0: exactly,
1: your upbringing.
0: Exactly. Mm. It's in yeah, now you too. Or more upcoming, they say, if you have a spiritual father, don't run from him. Say, Siciano, what drew? Intino, if we say, or spiritual father, no, or cross or inquire, loca, intino. Oh, yes.
1: Wow.
0: And conform with brain, only idea, and wow, or mama or mutimi deviating from what they have to do
1: that's
0: for
1: right.
0: God.
1: That's
0: but
1: right.
0: They have to continue to humble themselves under authority. Under authority. Yeah, be as a Christian. You don't just be there and say, okay, you're tonyum, and you're too young, you're be on a quiet invite, and I'm sorry, or cotonyum, or too young, you're not a man bag. So, daughters are not like that.
1: Okay.
0: So, invite here to a church, say, beer, who you were so quiet, and maybe that particular day, you know, you were programmed somewhere, you was say, you call. So, I guess I as a church, and I invite you, you come fully. If you come with him, we say, okay, yes, no. We have to come to Bible studies. We have to come and do whatever the church is doing.
1: Wow.
0: Because we are also Christians. We are not just singing for people. We are not signposts. We are not signboard. This is that Debbie or cancer herself. Because we don't want to be signposts directing people, saying this is the way. But we ourselves, we are not.
1: Oh,
0: no.
1: Mercy.
0: That is not daughters.
1: I'm not more advice. I'm more on this program. I'm more minister. We are no more.
2: So,
1: when
2: you be beer, you say beer. Kasa. So, when you be beer, you say beer. They said the man since your kind say be an a program and share me, you know, but it'd be more all the out to say you have it.
1: Oh, could be beer, because all program be a,
2: but maybe our money bag is and no dear and share me and you
1: know. Let's talk about the new one, Yanko. Yanko. Booty number 105.3. We are remiss. To Nyami Boy, Shia. Ouch. We need number

0: think say Sandra anya mo tone no. Tell us about this new one. And then inspired this collaboration and then this remix.
1: We are trying to retake the old worlds.
0: Oh, okay.
1: You know, sir, Isaac, ne papa mo bra na to ye wenja ho. He did not ignore it, but he rather dig it.
0: Okay.
1: And or digging, you know, there was still water in the well. And so we want to let the people know, even enya yena ye campo, there's still anointing in our old songs.
0: Wow.
1: Ah, and you mwa a shira will be na satam nipa chrono over 1 year, 2 years, 3 years, and then you nini they still sing that song. We'll be on a more cry, yeah, start here cranny and won't, but they are singing our song. It tells you, say, there's still power. There's still anointing, and so we want to, you know, let the Gen Zs know, say, there's still power, there's still anointing in the old world, there's still water in it.
0: Now, why Sandy, na Ankonye, this other gospel musicians, and I say because Sandy is close to you.
1: Elijah, Elisha, or some ye. And sana o impacte.
0: That's why.
1: And it's a service and relationship. You have to build it. You have to build it. And o build no na fe na mema ho kwa becomes so easy. It becomes so easy.
0: Because it was serve.
1: Oh yes, of course. And we a factor. And we a factor. And it's a whole album that we are doing. You know, and others and I mean can say be a almost over Banyanka so massive, but a relationship. Aha, a relationship.
0: Minya,
1: because of Sandra and Tina Mika.
0: Minya, and what should be this song?
1: Okay.
2: The person had been locked up.
0: And the first time, I meet Michi, a lady, we Kumase.
1: Okay.
0: Now, make your workshop with me, na Michi, a lady. Now, get ye time, my friend, no be climbing. Yes, since I'm calling a banana. But I'm saying, no. Now, this lady mounted on stage. Now, what's up, mommy? Stage in the swimming. With some spiritual language, be. And to be honest, me tell me who say, I'm for you. But this lady mounted on the stage, energy ni ho, simple on the stage.
1: Yeah.
0: And I felt it.
1: Yes.
0: Me ba mi nim se. I think say my idea for imparting the generation.
1: Oh, yes.
0: And see, apart from me nim se na no mo kan se mpese mo nye sanitation ambassador for.
1: Na se nye enyim we nkwa na
0: ye. Yeah, but
1: ye di ade.
0: We
1: em praising so.
0: Yes. Eno ye we. But we me pese me see free ha enchi be rap ye free ha. Na yakọ em pray for. Because ba kono ye single artist and a we so
1: a group. Yeah, that's very true.
0: Yes, indeed. Apart from this project, you know, is there anything we are pursuing more and also be to me supporting the gospel industry and I said the young ones and also a bit my page on one.
1: Okay, well, pipeline, you say, money be real, no more. You need to plan it and do it well before you talk about it,
0: okay?
1: Because yana and your daughters, yana ye near my yeno. Yen tan ka ho asem, but your boss some pie, yeah, and you go so your
0: people.
1: So when it comes, then. Boom. Now, in the plans and idea, we have a lot ahead of us.
0: Wow.
1: We leave the rest to God because we are cramp out the AFS and the NAMFS. And so, I remember your home quiet pen or be quiet now. Then, boom.
0: You be the idea, so.
3: Number one,
0: that's why. Wait a minute. Me mama mo ebe jelly ebe vampi. That's why. Okay, yanko. That's why. 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

0: na me ne madam fu bi di nkomo oyɛ producer wo UK ɛna na ɔ ka bibi hye daughters any time a on be climbing stage unni masakro be suya sa na asan kra wo ye ni se kra usua usua wan na kire
1: wo you know sir asan mi kra me time we wo mo so but wo sana na something just pop in and you do it aha I say, I said, be a more friend as don't to a be a buy. You know, sir, as don't to now, no more friend as don't to Saturn, ne by yes, sir, or yen you be moon.
0: But no moon say as don't.
1: Debbie say, as I'm a woman friend, say, as I'm a friend, as I'm a son, your son, that
0: oh, really?
1: And where you stage you, so, and where video cry, so.
0: Ah, it's a son, a son, so, no, more your worry, as I
1: once in a while, be a hand.
0: Mama Cynthia, ensure Ben a outer no man's an old climbing stage.
1: Oh, a normal water.
0: Ah, we all know normal.
1: I'm in normal water, but most of the time, yeah, means I'm in no more a year waiting be a moringa tea with hibiscus.
0: Because
1: but
0: energy,
1: I take it in the morning.
0: Energy, no. Hey, it's not if you say be a ash one and I say white one, but I could be no, and I say blue and a green one. Because energy, na. Because I quite remember, say, we catch some time be a. Michelle Pasakofa program now. Oh, on a motivodi, or be a pen one shem. And then I was like, oh, and then daughters of my Cooper, oh, my Cooper. Now, immediately, I'm so Mike in the moon. I say, Bibi has a son.
1: I don't know. It tells you, say, daughters, we don't do it our own.
0: That's right.
1: We always tell God, Father, we are empty vessels.
0: Mm.
1: Use us to be a blessing. Mm. Your people and to your kingdom, and Nyame, he has never disappointed us because that is,
0: okay.
1: Let me use the word.
0: Mm.
1: So be all the or yet too known, minim. Nyame Mpesa, would you leave it to him? Na kache ne say, would you want me cry new, but on no na nyem fa wo mo. Ah, e ba sa would jai bi bia menyame because the eye was stage so ye nim po. You be any at Nancy Yako say, oh, so this is what we did, so this
0: Wow. Now, Sunday, Sumuye, and now Empress for almost Sumuye.
1: Hell, sir, Ubusa, and the catcher will say, Ubusa, say, a dainty in my easy Sandra, and the catcher will say, a service. Empress, so they have good relationship with us.
0: Oh, okay,
1: yes,
0: okay.
1: They have
0: okay.
1: Very good relationship with us.
0: Mm.
1: And Rintina, Nyame, it be a quinsa at the mamma. To be honest, oh, my idea, pa, I was saying, me mama, shout out.
0: Allah.
1: Shout out to Empress and the sound engineer who did the, your friend is saying, if you say me, share that.
0: Penny deep. Oh, that's why. Okay. Me pacho tie me yema me Cynthia ehwehwe na we no edin no me se me ma man for say twi akwanya na be beautiful lines no e dey amao e dey na wo a obeka kire yema me mo daughters of glorious Jesus oze
1: Macurious studio
0: oh okay Macurious
1: oh, yeah o me fan say ono na ye mix no I just want to give shout out.
0: I thought say na
1: okay. He did very well.
0: Why
1: did
0: what
1: I
0: we
1: just want to give him
0: shout out. Yeah. Praise. Oh wow. But tell me more sir 0541 357311. And then I will catch it. Yeah, my memo, your sister Penny, yeah, my daughters of glorious Jesus. And then I will catch it. And I say, oh, my Ben, I want messy pa. Okay, that's right. Okay, my name is first caller. Hello. Yeah, but you didn't be off with your
2: good afternoon, but I'm very surprised.
0: Maybe I show you, yanko daughters, 18.
2: Yes. But my mentor, no, Mama Cynthia, but a good afternoon.
1: Good evening.
2: Maybe me bow home, see. Your mentor, because you've been a blessing to me.
1: Amen.
2: Me too, no, mammy, too, was that. Let me win a million men.
1: Amen.
2: Most of us are not coaching people, but we are doing very well down here for God.
1: Yes.
2: Mm.
0: Yeah.
2: Mama, my show, my lotto number, my show,
1: simple.
2: Yes, please. Mina, maybe me bow, who I checked about 14, 15 years ago.
1: Uh-huh.
2: You remember me.
1: Okay, and yeah. Dear, definitely. Hey, yeah, I show. Your friend was saying,
2: Alice.
1: Yeah. Yes, yeah. Achapao. Mm-hmm. But still, you still have my number.
2: I don't have it anymore, Mama.
1: Oh, really?
0: Or Bema was yeah, Bepoa, na what contact manager, the Bema.
1: Aye.
0: Nah, yeah, come.
1: Yeah.
0: 3 decades or more industry no de bia de bedi bidi bia no industry necessary but omo de bi omo jan ho an omo jan enya gro hello me ba jo twu fi radio no ho na yen kasa wae hello yen ba jo di ni bi ofi for dama
3: Reverend Prince Kasua.
0: Okay, Reverend Prince Kaswa. Okay, daughter's 8 you.
3: Mama Kaswa was every day, I'm told my much native. Kaswa Makacha was saying, I better win you know. In that, I'm going to sign my wife, a young boy. I'm a washer, a man, a man, a assassin. Because, you know, when I'm also, so, I'm a man, a dream ready. Because you are me sure. No wonder it's no moment by bonus. We are handling a scrap up one of my bawa. I'm what to me now. Thank you. Wow. Amen.
0: Wow. Ozzy, yes. Oh, okay.
1: Maybe you won't be on stage, but you can sit down and minister to people. You get it.
0: I said last week, I think, is it Thursday and I said Friday? No, is it Wednesday? That was last week. It was Monday.
1: It's
0: your friend is saying. Sporting over the national friendly and day of prayer in Tanzania.
1: Yeah.
0: And I'm one for man so net on point. We love it. Now we saw is it MPP and I say NDC for your rally. Rally. So but me basing on the team resetting our values. It doesn't be so a question. Aside from music, what role do you believe gospel artists should play in national development?
1: Okay, to say being a sanitation, yeah, daughters, your fato, your also 7 years ago, my fans say, your call, Boise, Kumasi, and some places, yeah, Casa Trini Passe, a crown, so Trini Passe, Dome Market, yeah, a Trini Passe, a friend is saying, ma or more anything, a business is a CA. Just recently, because of Ifini and the Adinti, we said here in Suo, Ayeye, Ewo, and Crying. It's one of them, and also to talk to the youth in so to keep themselves, because you call secondary schools, you know, it be any or more kasa, any that kind of thing. I think it's a role to need it would be na market, you know, a huge.
0: Obi musician, maybe I say, and I national development.
1: Oh, but if you are a Ghanaian, you are part of
0: advice on mommy.
1: And one American, and if role be out for say you fit in, no, you can help in a way. You can help in a way to talk to people, especially so if I know yourself in a youth, a year, no one, wherever you find yourself, you can fit in. No. Why not try and do it?
0: That's right, yeah. Inti, yes, sorry, so, nyankopon shira mo pa. Na obi a send message say tola ask them about their favorite scripture before you wrap up. Na obi say me ache but we say wa send ni bibiri ye dia ma me say manya kwati Emmanuel or say I really love Daughters of Glorious Jesus. I mostly pray with their music, and as at now, I use their music to pray, and then my prayer have been answered. I am going to marry coming Saturday because I use. Okay, so that's why Quatin about Quatin favorite scriptures you would go here day. Mammy statue or sister Monica?
1: Mammy statue.
0: Who best statue? Okay, who statue?
1: Me na me baby last. So when I miss that. Jeremiah 29:11. Say for I know the thoughts I have towards you. They are not of evil, but to give you an expected end. My favorite, you see, your bonnet, dear, but my baby, papa, and you that swore any assumed you. Tell me, I'm a bonfire, me kaya rather, say rather, this is your word for me. And so that peace in name. And that swan, and every papa, no, my every papa, my every year, and your fair, and also so any media.
0: Okay, Mama Edna, young co,
4: Psalm 91. I said, the Otse or Sushun in Hintabia, or Snatchy Diampo in Nina. I say, yes, I wear a sign, I just say, why we are good to you. I said, I can't say, Chediampo, you know, see, I have so busy, Chediampo, you know, see. Just a cool place, sir. Would I say a real bokrana, wakotna, dear beer, adding day? Now would see us even from a papa beer found. Now would see us through soon in no tedium pon, you know, as I say. Just a bibi anyhow, unshakable, nothing. Just a bibi anyhow.
0: Okay, but my Monica, you go.
5: Any
0: Etrian growth. It would a Nankami, we are seno, Nankami, Michatade Basabasa, and then Naba Yankopo Muno, Namina, Yankopo, I am saying, no, Mina Misha Brazilian, hey, yeah, and on sending in a Saudi Union,
1: and
0: testimony,
1: testimony.
0: Bose Bimuka say, not me, me de Crasse, and then Maba Krumuna, and then I may say, no,
1: testimony.
0: Sending in a testimony.
5: It's the idea of Cobiano, Christo.
0: And yet, I don't know. Mom, this year, still, you are looking fresh.
1: Thank you.
0: Yanko Ponchra, Mama,
1: Mommy,
0: Yanko Ponchra, and a mobile term too much. And you mobile meant you have fire because no. Yanko Ponchra, Mama, see Yako, Bompire, my, but yet, you will be wrapping up. You dear, you'd be wrapping up now. Mama, your freestyle, now your social media phone, now capture, come.
1: But you have a person, my dear, need your mommy, sister Penny, because you're a prayer leader.
0: Oh, okay. Reverend Dr. Wusu Ansa.
5: Osro Hene, yeah, that was say.
0: Amen.
5: Nene day, no one say, you be see our hand. Yatra chung hong kong mo. Erade, yeah, that was say. Yet the tearful so ever when you mirror,
0: yes, Lord.
5: Nan him say, and nay a better chum hum combo. I want you too. Yes, there was say, a dear beer that would be beer coma so.
0: Jesus,
5: a rather man in Ramon.
1: Amen.
5: A rather, you free a more frass than unim near what can't fire you.
0: Yes, Lord.
5: And nun see, a beer no can be beer rather would see, and now we are my yank. If you say you know apam,
0: yes Lord.
5: Apam nti bibi biara e be kan chiro bi ene rade wo ye maye.
0: Amen.
5: Yes Lord, say obi biara wo tie ye bia obi a wo akoma so ade bia me sero se ma na akoma so ade mre mu ma
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0: amen be pe ni je na wo di wie ye nyako pojo e ti social media handles no e ye dan
1: e ye all the platforms Spotify Boom Play, iTunes, TikTok, YouTube.
0: Baby,
1: they are all there.
0: And just open some contact them also.
1: Aha, number no. 0541 11.
0: What 11? Yes, I'm number you.
1: So, yes, I'm number no.
4: 110.
0: Okay. Yes, it's you. 0541 11.
4: Mm-hmm. 0136.
0: Okay, and until we be here, we hear daughters, me pacho for any program, for any engagement,
1: support,
0: biara. Yes, yeah, 48th anniversary, no, so you know,
1: yeah,
0: yeah, me pacho,
1: Kingsley
0: say one ten number ni ye, eti pacho, sambo number ni biyoma.
4: Pacho number ni ye, 0541
0: 0541
4: 11 01 01 01 36 36
0: okay.
4: 0541 11 01 36
0: Okay, that's why it's a Hanamini daughters ever anyone. Okay, tell you we are right back.

Okay, that's why. It's the answer. Be a message. So answer me. 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Ne ye tu ase e di amao. 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About what you may locate here at Accra Madina Firestone Footbridge. Just after the Atomic Junction. 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Opposite the MTN office behind the UBA Bank. About your Kumasi Ahuju Damba Sinji Junction over here. Na Sunyana So Pastoria Junction over here. The year Juma from Monday to Friday. And upper 7 to Enumere 4. Number 8 my friend was so 0530. 387812 0530 3871212. That's why. Yes. Yes. Yes. Yes. Medidi toradi, chweri yon ponyan go ponjira. One teme nke bioma. 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Yebe san so atina so biom. 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Okay, wait for Melody Becker. I say, I have loved daughter's song from childhood. Evergreen blessing to Christian. Okay, we say God bless you, daughters. What you say? Their voices is nice, pa. Okay, what you say? Daughter, no size, cry. What you say? May God Almighty God bless them, pa. I love them and like their song, pa. Okay, we say daughters, no size, oh. Okay, that's why. It's gonna fall. I'm gonna show you the best. Me ready to turn a D. Trade him, ponyango ponchira. One time he kept me on the air. Not me, sorry, so.

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Miko, bye bye. Come on, clap, clap, clap, clap, clap, clap, clap, clap, clap, clap, clap, clap, clap, clap, clap, clap, clap, clap, clap, clap, clap, clap, clap, clap, clap, clap, clap, clap, clap, clap, clap, clap, clap, clap, clap, clap, clap, clap, clap, clap, clap, clap, clap, clap, clap, clap, clap, clap, clap, clap, clap, clap, clap, clap, clap, clap, clap, clap, clap, clap, clap, clap, clap, clap, clap, 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

0: Bomse Pottery Production. No, what would the Baba say? Who must send him 10 year quadan was yandia? Not as it was yet that
1: number one.
0: Chico,

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1: ene ye program so the school feeding program the ministry of education is in a partnership with the National Food Buffer Store to see how they can buy our poultry products to support the school feeding program. We are also moving to the schools under the school farming project, and we have our own design. In our design, selected schools will be given some kind of poultry farms. We are going to build the facilities, buy the beds, provide the feed, and then give it to the schools to manage. One for learning purposes, and then two to support the school feeding program. So it's a whole comprehensive program that we have embarked upon. But you must understand that Rome was not built in a day. It will take us some time to get all these things on the ground. The idea is good. We have started very well. The testimonies are on the ground there for you people to go and then listen to. So let's work together and get more Ghanaians into that space.
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2: I made a circus say about the bush, and I can say about the actually said time, fire boss. I'm anywhere. Na yan somo ewo Accra 100.5 FM, so appear me catch it up. 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

0: Then someone on some drop for air casano, your tribune, Ebony.
1: Okay, the United Kingdom. And then he was picked up at the airport, first one started to that injury by the PNI, and he's still being kept in custody. And the only reason is that there was an attempt to withdraw money from a frozen bank account. How does that even happen? It is totally untrue. And I think that it is really just an attempt to validate the court order. If the attorney was dissatisfied with the order of the court, he should have appealed. He failed to appeal against the court order. The court order must go paid. As simple as that. The court order must go paid. He cannot surreptitiously validate the court order and alleging falsehood as the basis for it. Definitely not. It's not been granted bail. And that's the height of disregard for the rule of law. He's been picked up, as usual, banded off into custody. BNI custody, he's not been granted bail. I tried to read the data of BNI, sent him text messages. I have seen that he has read my WhatsApp messages asking for access to him. He has not replied, asking for bail to be granted. He has not been granted bail. I've spoken with the director of BNI, who has promised to do his best. I'm going to the BNI around 2:30 p.m. to see him. I mean, this is needless. I don't understand why there's this deliberate attempt to always violate the rights of an man. If the attorney general indeed intends to freeze his account, he should do the needful, which is applying to report for another. There's no order in place freezing his account. The earlier court order lapsed, and there's a court ruling, the High Court addenda to that effect. The High Court addenda gave a ruling, I think on 20th June or so, to the effect that the earlier order had lapsed, and there's no valid freezing order in place. In any case, he has not attempted to withdraw any money from a frozen account. I mean, how do you withdraw money from a frozen account? He has not attempted to withdraw any money from any of his accounts in Ghana. When they arrested him, did they withdraw any money from the account? How did he attempt to withdraw money? Is there evidence of any check that he issued? I'm calling the attorney general to indeed produce the public.
0: I was here 48 in K. Well, no, and now, yeah, can I? Penina na wono eda atentene ne ano Dr. Godfrey Dami.
2: Number 1 na ye go so ye ka wo say no nsia bemu kase bano eno ne nsam no ye resane doko te sasi chene wa ye debre wi Accra 100.5 FM and a CTV Ghana's no one television so home and nsam ye ken kan edia film ye to nsam so ye bawra mu e wo Ghana de she bi no mote ama saman obeye ye any communities awodo ye e wo sam potem one mu na de she wo mani abre pa te sa krodom. The work can you answer, Senipa? So, Yafrio Yanas one fair was Sam. What be with Yafrio Yat near Campus or Pedrumpo? Not what the amount of sounds in your UT and your assist one consult to your bonnet and your pay you all. What some is a walk crying, yea, one put a monomono. I say. I'm a doing what you impose. I say, I can home. Now, quiet, I say, one move from Santia can want some at Champion for say. When you uncounsel be attention and check, Monfa Quartadi, Emoguso, Nemum Camusis, your quanima oneum, Sadia Bayanco, Betime, and our quenya, Roma Fasa Quans now Bois, and Mohawia Womanam Swanum, and also at Mabba from Cacram, Nans or Mopon Penu, Pau, and Nadia say, Etime Epo, Wamaka, Kaka, and Maka, and Untinadio Betuanian, and what don't go on tenso, Romeo protest, Kaka, now Abram don't go on tensoa, one more ayo yet channel. 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
3: No road, no car. 2 hours, 1 hour, 2 hours. They said because of how the road is, we can't even, when it rains, it's very serious to walk to, just drive to. And also, after just this recent rain, the road has, the port was is like, you dodge one and we just go and meet three at a go. And it's very bad. The road is really, really bad. And it has worsened now, as you are talking. In 2020, when they were about to vote, they brought machines to work on it. Just after the vote, they just left and we don't know what the outcome has been.
4: About 20 years ago, at Tami's time, we did the same demonstration and they constructed it. And the network wasn't the best. after the construction, 2 months, 3 months, and the everything got spoiled again. So we need a first class road construction from Amasamai, Kasua, Amasamai, Obeye, Amasamai, Aitadoblo, Amasamai, Kasua,
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5: oru
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6: the government's stronghold, and you have to make sure that they fix this road for us. As I used to come to all the time, they bring problems, and we've complained several times, and it can't work. So we are pleading on this government that they come and fix our roads for us.
7: Thank you.
6: Sent petitions to the assembly several times. We've sent complaints to the assembly several times, and our needs have not been met. We've made several complaints and they are not helping us. School children are suffering here. People can be overcharging children here. People don't get class to their workplaces and it's become a problem. It's become a problem. Their vehicles are breaking down and there's no vehicle to get to your workplace and it's a major problem. We need the community want to stage a demonstration to show the authorities that we need help. We seriously need help. Because the last school told them when they are going, the money to be taken, they can't even pay their fees. They are stranded 3 hours, 4 hours before you get to Amasama. That is a major problem. So we are pleading on the government. Here is the government's stronghold, and you have to make sure that they fix this road for us. As I used to come to all the time, they bring problems and we've complained several times and it can't work. So we are pleading on this government that they come and fix our roads for us.
7: Thank you.
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14: won nyini pa
2: ne se ni pa sa no kasa to say a mood, ah, I can say mood. Say, I could have bow now, so
13: number 1
2: say, oh, baby, dear foot here.
8: Oh, that's 10 years.
2: Yes, also to meet church and human money who dear.
8: So that is he come at you, sir. I said, Nanifi, who was Santa Mafono, who said the Ababa was a Sudan, said, I didn't hear dear wooden woody.
2: And wouldn't I do this?
8: I'm not doing this for
14: me.
8: And to we are worrying, ye.
2: I'm your counsel, I'm your counsel.
8: Yeah,
2: when they do this,
8: but any at our chi, Uncasso. Piaw.
14: Enti enko
8: na enko na
2: enko
14: au se afaya tro so be aka wo se enwumre no se aka se bo akra 100.5 fm so ene eguso ya ye de esum wo no na so fo a wo hwe akoni abansam so munyamfo Joseph Bukari ni pe wo de atu dwa se aban ene Max Logistics, I can't want more boom. I'm a Ghana Railway Development Authority for the Max Logistics for, and I say, one of my, I can't want more boom. Sabre, what they agreement, Asusha Soya, Rail Free Services, Eba Bacosso. 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Now, so Mampenny John Dramani Mahama by ye, Yamia Drum, Wabekika, Kanyama Bueni, Ame to me, Edgnan and I so. 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
15: you cannot rely on passengers services to run a rail service because the income from that services will not be enough to sustain the rail services, and that is why over a year ago we decided to put in work and to present to the president for his direction, his support as to how to introduce these fleet services, cargo services in the rail sector. We started working, and up and downs, we are happy today that we have rail fleet services that will soon commence and to help us speed up with our activities when it gets to logistics, decongest our ports, decongest our routes, and also bring down the cost of doing business and eliminate delays that are associated with carrying logistics between our trunk routes and our industrial areas. Now, some people describe it as a choice fit for museum locomotives. It's unfortunate that a system that could not even operate passenger rail or line today has the nerve to criticize a good vision of getting our logistics quick enough to the ports and out of the ports. They are not toy locomotives. They are economically viable locomotives that will service our logistics industry.
14: Accra FM. I was your phone when you for a Cassavia or Menace, and we were here. And was signed there at Trust was a buy and I drink cross at Accra DD. Was our baby and what train, Juba Diamo. I'm an uncle baby, a two for my good year. When you now bet me a boy, I'm a Omeyan who say our time.
15: We are working hard to see how we will link from Takoradi to all the mining sites. And we believe when we are able to do this, it will help us rake in the needed revenue to sustain our rail services. In the past where rail tracks were removed, sold, and money used to pay workers, now we are prudent, we are viable, we want to have the fleet services to work pay ourselves and be able to pay dividend to the states. Not a situation where we were selling rail tracks to pay workers. Now we want to work to pay the workers, sustain the services, and improve upon our logistics transport sector. So once again, I am happy on behalf of Excellency President Mahama to be part and witnessing this off-take agreement between Ghana Railway Development Authority and MEX Logistics for us to be able to service their logistics sector.
14: I was here for the 18 and Kaya Swafwa, no NSA, Akonia Bansam, so Nyam for Joseph Bukari Nipe.
2: And you're not yet your one battle, your bar, and some no, the Akachi, and a Dawson, Yadi Batuaso, na Yadi Mamma, your best is here and Kobe Pia.
16: Good energy powers the things that people do to empower themselves. It fuels families, communities, businesses. Good energy fuels nations. It gets things going and keeps them moving. Good energy isn't just what we do, it's who we are. Go

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6: Apostolic voice. David is a Eradewa Samia Menase Kanea, and a Mekwanso Hine, and in Tere Ebrimo, Adia Bakupe Betimabu, Nipa Daseni Bia, and in Yankupon Asem, A, Emma, and Quajena Tumu, and in T. Shannon Susa, a Jordai, and a Jordai Bia, Abra Abonon Song, Ekobon, or Chimetres 7.

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1: 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I did the most high God in heaven. 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
0: Oh God of my
1: righteousness. Between in your coupon. Between in your coupon. It's the Apache Menewse. 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It will say, Between in your coupon. 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
0: Enlarged me when I was in distress.
1: Ha! 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

0: Asin shira kanya mi no wo suru suru suru suru no. 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When is the Bible? Didn't hear the air cosso. Now last week, 3 days all night. Now Friday all night, and easy. Maybe we should have shaped the coupon at Danny. Am I catching and yummy? Maybe.
1: Yeah.
0: No more, you should have. 2 weeks, Abbey. Next week, Abbey. There were 3 days fire for fire all night. Yeah, to the dessert. Infata be open. Infata be open. Infata be open. Infata be open. A dear be a to piano. A dear ma to a piano. A be pure yes to kiss to demo. A be pure yes kiss to demo. Shut open. Shut open. Shut open. Shut open. I am Mark 7, verse 34. San Troye oho. No any friendly be oho. The near fry yes to share no. I see be infata be open. A dear be a brasu piano. A baby. Awari ebebi e etuma ebebi e sika ebebi e me she come to be kraso wadin pio kraso wo yesu kristo timo wadin pio kraso wo yesu kristo timo. You will not die but you live and declare the words of the Lord. Here goes Psalm 34. Now for you bela no tumu sesia. I say, infata be open. I say, infata be open. I am next week 3 days all night. Yes, I say Wednesday, Thursday, Friday. So for person when you be, oh person was so be, oh person yet to me dear, oh person yah what thing? Why I too make be a? Why your first one be a? Why your last one be a? I ya boy was so be a no. You tell me infata, what is it be open? God is going to open your eyes. God will open your ears. God will open your mouth. God will open the blessed door to your life. And declare to your life. Receive it now. Receive it now. Receive it now. Receive it now. Receive it now. Receive it now. Psalm 34 verse 6.
2: Psalm 34 verse 6.
0: This
2: poor man cried.
0: This poor man cried.
2: And the Lord
0: did
2: him.
0: And the Lord do what? Nyametiyeti ene obesuke ego ne kupare etie usufre.
2: Amen.
0: Bibi wiyao. 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

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Cry unto God and the God of Abraham and the God of Isaac will hear your cry. I am 10 past 7. 0245 86 58 31. So for Saba Kayan Sim, that's the Flying Bible. 0245 86 58 31. Asore bi okobia yenchi frene che osofo. 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Oye osofo so frene che o members no why. Odi for frene che o members no why. 0245 86 58 31. About your Christ of Heaven prayer ministry. Man de be ye pa ye be kwatu o. Emma o frose for tia no. No be shira pa. 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O wo fie o afrese si a. 0245 86 58 31.

0: 0245 Hello. Hallelujah, eh? Your friends say with your friends, eh?
1: A man from,
0: but don't cross on the bayon. Eh, I'm presenting for whom you like to say. Chiao, so for the coach, so for the coach, Chiao.
1: Eda Forest.
0: Yeah, good punch, I'll bet you. 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
1: 0251 58 31 31.
0: Asori bi okobia yenchi. Oye most of kwa afre. Oko asori bi afre le chess of the echo. Christ of heaven for moon first is here. Hello.
2: Hello, Afa, good day.
0: Fire down.
2: Fire here.
0: Oppression.
1: Fire there. Fire here.
0: But your head, meet your friends, say.
2: But your friends,
0: say,
2: because I say, Akrama, mine.
0: Akrama, Ifa.
2: Akrama, Akrama.
0: Akrama, Akrama, meet you, meet you, meet you.
2: But when your friends pass, we call Church of Pentacles. But your friends, my friend, Ebenezer. For re-answer.
0: Yeah, good for Charlie, Charlie, good Charlie, Charlie.
2: So, Yamin Slaw, Yahweh.
0: Yes, it's Slaw, yes, it's Slaw, yes, it's Slaw.
2: What is the
0: mission? What is the mission? What is the mission? 0245
1: 86 58 31.
0: I don't fringe now, Monfre. Edge, you're down for 25. You're down for. It's a dumb man, a dress at the bar, Francis and Yanko. Christ of heaven, me tremble. I said, I fought me tremble. Hello.
3: Hello.
0: Fire there.
3: Fire here.
0: Your friend say, your friend say.
3: I tell
0: your
3: friend, Olivia.
0: Olivia, my joy, eh? I saw a man, Uncle.
3: If I told me, what church of Pentacles?
0: Your friend, so for say.
3: Kingsley, I will miss if I.
0: Me pacho, obekese sofo Kingsley. Men kese Kingsley kwa.
3: Yeah.
0: Yeah, show respect my sofo. Why? Nyaku push it out. Men bo Kingsley ni kwa. Ma, sofo respect. 0245 86 58 31. You say me crazy in your coupon here. Me show of course is here. Pentacles for 3.5 Christ of heaven for more here. Apostolic for Baku Afre. Isaac is for more here. 0245 0245 86 86 58 58 31 31. Maybe we'll be waiting for your friends here. Your page in here, Christ of Heaven Prayer Meeting, your Facebook. YouTube, you know, Apostle John Hackman. Hello?
4: Fire there!
0: Fire here! Fire here! Your friends are young.
4: So, my name is Michael. I'm a free Dan Suman.
0: Dan Suman. Uh-huh. Okay, sorry, bye.
4: Kingdom Word Chapel.
0: Chiao so for the Enko Chadianko.
4: Chia Prophet Benjamin Kwabena Akuno.
0: Yoki.
4: It's a very
0: fire
4: there!
0: Fire here. You're frozen,
4: The judge, you can't fit over.
0: Who will fit him? But you're going to be.
4: You can't have it.
0: You're frozen for saying.
4: Also for Pastor Paul.
0: Chianyanko, Chianyanko, Chianyanko.
4: I'm the chair, Pastor Paul. I'm going to find the age, Master.
0: Amen. Amen. Fire there!
5: Fire
0: here! Fire there!
5: Fire here!
0: Fire here!
5: Fire there!
0: Yeah. Better idea, pa. But your friend say you.
5: But your friend military, I mean, that's why
0: Don't do what? Don't do what you have to say.
5: But
0: I'm sorry, Ben, I'll call.
5: But I'm before the National Family Church.
0: Chia so for the inquiry.
5: With your Reverend Atayamwa. And Reverend Akrofisa Nati. With your Munina.
0: Yanko Poishra, baby. You have a last call, finish in the Copa Samica Cardi and Co. 0245 0245 You will send me Fire there!
6: Fire here!
0: You're frozen, everything you're frozen.
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0: I saw a banner cool.
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0: And then the mother of Superhow, my idea, Pa, Chasopunico.
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0: Amen. Amen. About one party, Chassis, and then the town, no, Esa, and you must do those way.
7: Yeshua dear concurrent when yam Alpha and Omega or see a dear young coupon. When I open now, no one more than so a pig or basama or ma, not a net where they use so odia abishimo. Yet I was somebody a tear for 18 in a cra, what a ticker mo, when I acquired you my upon, when I a womb fee. Yet I was a sabbin so do was some asuma or coana or de broma. And what in a was some sunable boom puncher, my oma, in your fan who dee, nama a high and tall muscle. Yada was say, so was some every year, what here abatao, not when I was some so eschrayen. Yada was say, awa dear way, and when I'm saying now, I count Christ with the Adumunti, amen.
0: Oh, amen. Oh, but I want to say,
7: about the Adam.
0: If you swear, about your wife in your court, you watch your wife.
7: Okay, but yeah, no candy baby will be a young couple in Shirano, madam. As a Mrs. Sheila,
0: So no more quiet, I wait to many a day.
7: Coming to me, I'm a
0: prayer. Then we shall be bringing
7: you. Your grand came more dance, still, as the grace of God.
0: Amen.
7: There are the other doing, dear.
0: Amen. Anita, what's your woman, Yanko?
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0: Last choose BBC. So can say be toy. 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The first time can we mu nyina to. I can so ba ko mienu men se be beto. Am so ade se o ma iwia mo. 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Me bon pass ade me se ma iwia he den iwia mo. 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Ye catch you be and so ready them will be and a coupon shall thing. Then a couple man a new life. I fear Sabba a bump in for someone should want to be a ye. Not in a coupon in Shira Ghana. Assassin or Aji is some born in a dorsal. When a coupon are clear first one, I cut you power best and clear you. It's me so be me be bomb pass you ambo. If you ambo pa. Ti wu ti mi pa ya se se ho. Wu ti bi ensu wa. Mo mo dia so we mu bu kakra. Na kupon e de be bomb ho ban why? And the maturity is knowing Christ yourself than your church. So who Christo? Ye. Che wa sorry.
7: Okay.
0: Ono se me ya so uniti. Eti who Christo a. As well as she had done, we are part two. Let me preach part one. To the part two here, they ever. The whole team will be piano. We will increase to year now. Tell us, sorry, Anna. If she has served, then of course, I'll serve you. About Yanko, First John chapter 5. First John chapter 5, verse 18 to 21.
7: First John chapter 5.
0: Yes.
7: Verse number 18
0: to 21.
7: Number 21.
0: But Pacho, I don't want to know why. I don't want to know. It may be a problem with the quotation. But I don't know why. I'm seven and eight. You're the one. I am quite just with the mouth. But I can consider it.
7: And if you don't try, no.
0: I said,
7: but so young coupon, yes, why uncle for Eddie and Freeborn?
0: I said, on young coupon, yes, today.
7: I uncle for
0: G
7: and Freeborn.
0: And G and Freeborn with your father said, oh, Christo, not in your uncle for ya or two everybody. Well, who kissed a year? Ultimate Joe Cra. It only kissed or no, you could forbid a woman knew them. What's it? What for Christo? What down for? That's what she we. What's it? What for Christo? What down for? That's what you dumpy. What's it? What for Christo? What down for? That's what I want. What's it for Christo? I down for that's what we are there. Repent your mind. Repent your mind. Repent. You couldn't go point it all back. I go. Bonnie would do and fatal. Repent your mind. Not shall also say you will be impium.
7: Kaiko,
0: Beba.
7: Not yet, sir.
0: Yet him, sir.
7: Ye free on young coupon.
0: We are seeing you now at the Obonifun. We are seeing you now at the center, sir. On our bonnie soon as I see, but center far. And to all engineers, you know, our social number 2 years. Not shall also come with you so, this is the first crowd no more.
7: About yet him, sir, on young coupon ban abba.
0: Young coupon ban abba.
7: I'm going to go for the moon.
0: I'm going to go to the house.
7: Go
0: First Peter chapter 1, verse 2 to 5. 1
7: First Peter chapter 1.
0: I mean, chapter 2. Chapter 2. Chapter 2.
7: Verse number 2
0: to 5. I said be
7: all. Number 5.
0: Uh-huh.
7: First Peter chapter 1,
0: uh-huh.
7: Verse 2 to 5.
0: What's it like?
7: What's it Adam?
0: Uh-huh.
7: Sorry. Make second Peter 1.
0: Yeah.
7: First Peter chapter 1,
0: uh-huh.
7: Verse number 2 to 5.
0: What's it like?
7: Okay. I say. Said ya a genuine coupon. I will name Dada. I will name Dada at Tiano. Wahum Ahutimo.
0: Wahum day Ahutimo.
7: The court as womere.
0: The court day
7: as womere.
0: The mehumo, one day, a class of mere. Can I go say you all?
7: Any Christo. Moja Jeremu. A dominate as you.
0: A dominate as you.
7: And also, and come.
0: And can I go?
7: I say. Enshira enka yen ewurade.
0: Enshira ke ewurade.
7: Yesu Kristo.
0: Yesu Kristo.
7: Nyankopon ni agya.
0: Nyankopon ni dan.
7: Agya.
0: Ehe.
7: Ni mobro hunu.
0: Ni mobro hunu. Ehe. Kai go.
7: Ah, edosu nti.
0: Ehe.
7: Onam Kristo Yesu sori yeso. Ewufuo mu esori ye. 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
7: Empro.
0: 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Kai go say bi wo kai go.
7: Ah, wo eni dem.
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7: Empo mu.
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0: 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E ti obi bi ye Christo ni bia no, wo ye leader. 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Wo no musa, wo twin pra, wo she chain online. 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Wo she chain online. Leader. Leader by example, so bi hu se wo address fine. 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
7: I say. 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
0: 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It repent your mind. First Peter chapter 2. Chapter 2 verse 1 to 8.
7: I say enti mu yi bonipe.
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7: Se ebo a enkwa wo mu ento ban.
0: So who kiss no here? My kiss of whom foul? They don't pretty, they jab on it. And not a bird as she wins out, Wabodam. Baba Chenus, Wabodam. Or friend who's a prayer tower, or friend who's a door, or two muscles with your body will do as with you. Repent your mind, come up against it.
7: Now, my whom would die?
0: My whom would die?
7: As of who conquer
0: 81, I see. My day, my whom would die? Who would I change a piano? What poor who's out of your war? Who die? I shall be piano. Eh? Why your tattoo of Hunya yet? I shall whom die you? Whom die ya? What church you are home? Uncle come for her, a bobotto, and I yell Hunya, whom die, and only Tia two name. Whom die, and what church will we will eat in every way? Whom die? Whom die you? Papa or Clausy, whom die? The one who kills you are, who said Dano, ever look at that. Repent your mind. Or don't for Utimi, but don't for repent your mind. 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
0: Yeah.
7: Enti o me ye krokro. 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Ye sere o. Davi enye ne
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7: 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Edru a o yade a no ma e beboa o ye mpa cho se je no.
0: Yeah.
7: O dia ho pepre wo na ko hwe a chiri kwan na wanom se de be ya ho beto wo ntem
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0: eno
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0: a bit me at all. Now, because you were a Kumasa Kumu, a banana yazi, a yazi, and nothing cry. 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
7: think about your soul.
0: Oya was when you cry,
7: think about your soul.
0: Oya be for cry,
7: think about your case. 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
0: Apa ni tu? Missy, oh yeah, be full cry. You will cry. Oh yeah, busu ni cry. You will cry. Oh yeah, come full cry. You will cry. Oh yeah, man, I'm cry. You will cry. Your point, yeah, but where we jam is him.
7: Wow. Omani a bomb, so.
0: Apa,
7: onse, tu devi ani pa mbra. Ani pa ni ano kakra.
0: Si
7: tu kwa nse ebe pe ni pa endro position ebe wabra boom. Eba nse ani pa ure free no. I want to say any pan kaibium.
0: Yeah.
7: And it's about one case cow before one man to
0: be. Oh, Papa,
7: and that one in a bar.
0: Papa,
7: and your man and Tibran is away. I branded to see me deny.
0: Papa,
7: our man and Tibran, time out, Ujinaso. Time out when you're the baby. Time out, what do?
0: Yeah.
7: Afternoon season.
0: Yeah.
7: A bra, a real bomber on us. I'm running away to who Christo.
0: Now,
7: I didn't tell Cass, I know, or money bomb.
0: Papa, yes,
7: you. Who said no.
0: Yes,
7: I am a mistake.
0: Yes,
7: to the beer here, I saw for me to Samuel. No, Mamma, you're nearby a hustle. Oh, Mamma, you're nearby a hustle.
0: I have a collection of that three. Oh, Baba, send me Tim. Why I'm watching Sarding. You won't get me, Timmy. I'm watching Sarding. iPhone T was a very young demo. iPhone T, I had a demo. iPhone T, and no canoe, or be too abro. There's a memory of some woman power here because you're far more talk. The memo no cry, and money like a Iabasa. I go on your memory,
7: and money bomb pies and Yamimo Mukuno.
0: Oh,
7: Mukuno, so
0: what remember your former
7: child, Kruben and Yamima.
0: Oh, Papa, and you can you three jira. You to know me jira. About Colossians chapter 3, verse 5, video.
7: I say Colossians 3, 5. I say, and into Munkuma quite was
0: as well. Kuma quite was as he is sweet.
7: I got my mom,
0: a German pop.
7: Efidia
0: yo
7: akonoches
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7: akonoponi
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7: abosun
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0: 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It's obey no apple. Me was on a D. I did deep pa. I can say all teachers sleepy. Oh, we are gathering now. No more numus hours here.
7: Banana, my poor brother, be sack of phobia.
0: No more numus hours here. It's open for whom we are sorry. You didn't eat that. You didn't eat that. Oh, you that. Tino, Kakira, you will be laptop. Kakira, you will be mobile. I can't first give you a view. Oh, my chira. We are sorry. Ni just had near you as a review, no. And moi, through a cast in the last day, no, I sent my church in the house of God. The youth never know, yet you will come upon him fast so, but then no wing either. I as a dear, will be a normal son, will be a fine ma, a life. Repent, suffer, repent, not your man of quaggy, no, no, no, so when you shall.
7: About Kako, you know, maybe I didn't go for Bufuba, and then I can never Timu.
0: I can know Timu,
7: and someone and
0: say, Hadi, I said, no. So for I can know Timu, I'm so for now. You're one or teacher, but I know as one of you all. What's inside? What's inside? What's inside? What's inside? What's inside? What's inside? What's inside? What's inside? What's inside? What's inside? What's inside? What's inside? What's inside? What's inside? What's inside? What's inside? What's
7: inside? What's inside? What's inside?
0: What's inside?
7: What's inside?
0: What's inside?
7: What's
0: inside?
7: What's
0: inside?
7: What's
0: inside?
7: What's
0: inside?
7: What's
0: Repent your mind. So for repent, either repent. I don't know what so for the money you put money in. It will be show. Will be for the rain, but our show now. So should the oil was wow. Whoa, tones are so jai.
7: Aba can sit ten. Can sit ten. But you. I say, now money di atro.
0: Money di atro.
7: Enchera mo.
0: Enchera mo.
7: Money oni padada. Eni yada dano.
0: Money oni padada yada.
7: Eni yada dano emu.
0: Kago.
7: Now money show oni pafu fro.
0: Kago.
7: Ah, wa yano ni mdi emu.
0: Eti ano paje the second Adam no. The first Adam be here morning. But second Adam no one be here morning. Aye Christo. Eti wote mi piana. Oni Christo mochiya. 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Uhu ni nana. But see who Christo echa asore no. It's Christo no se mi ye asore niti. It's who ni ye. And asore no ho. Oh, you know, but then, prayer tower. Choir body. Oh, prayer. Sekata, I was sorry for you. Oh, but who be muti on my body, I was sorry. Oh, address it be the quite sorry. Now, some of you are Christo for. Mumma is such a hard thing. Then we say, baby, oh, Connor. Oh, go up, bring pobianim. Oh, go up, bring pobianim. To so dressing decent. And yet, a tinner goose will call us no. And wow. And wow, Papa, and wow. Look at Romans chapter 10, verse 1 and 4. Romans chapter 10. Romans chapter 10.
7: Romans chapter 10.
0: Yes.
7: Verse number 1
0: to 4.
7: You tell our name, Uncle Pon Asem.
0: Mm-hmm.
7: I say, Israel, Po, and Quadia, and I'm GDS so urban.
0: Israel, and I, it's in the river, we bepo, mempe. Because Mangaza receive oil. Mangaza, a webra, never come up, but in the vegetable crown. 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
7: Me patch of verse 4. 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
0: Here called Romans chapter 12, verse 1 to 3.
7: Romans 12, verse number 1
0: to 3. What's it like?
7: As I say, I'm coupon, I am ye. 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
7: Afodi ya,
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7: 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Miura Yesu
0: miura Yesu
7: mate wasem
0: mate wasem
7: ene de Yesu
0: ene de Yesu
7: bi makoma pono ma
0: bi makoma pono
7: me ma me ho kwan
0: ma me ho kwan
7: me sere wo se
0: me sere wo se
7: brabo betena me mu
0: brabo te mu
7: ewurade
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7: kire kire me
0: kire kire
7: na me ntimi so we
0: na me ntimi so
7: wa wa gye me
0: wa wa gye
7: me fie fo
0: me fie fo
7: bua me
0: bua me
7: na me ntimi so mo
0: na me sumu
7: sumu na se usane a
0: usane a
7: ma anya jira ba
0: ma anya jira
7: na me ne aho te fo
0: ma te fo
7: abom
0: abom
7: aso we
0: aso we
7: me da wa se
0: me da wa
7: se wa gye me
0: se wa gye
7: Adumunti.
0: Adumunti.
7: Amen. Amen.
0: Number 0245.
7: 0245.
0: 86 58 58 31. Then look at fast 0245. 0245. 86 58 58 31. Then look at fast 7
9: number. And a youth
0: leader. Hello.
9: Apostle. Radisha Munina Evo Asempa Mudiama Irademba.
0: Uh huh.
9: Yeah, Bobo, but Nick is about radio. Let me see. Hey, radio station, we are on your commentary. You are preaching to save souls. There are so many souls which are in condemnation. I can't remember some few months ago. I was so happy. Even as for Mabin Kompo Hadma, change the Munang.
0: Yeah.
9: What kind of example are they sending to the youth? That we need. It is not being able to shape the children of God.
0: Yes. I can be fast as any bombire. I can 15 minutes, but if you are, it is a strawberry, but can be powerful as a no home. 0245 0245 0245 0245 0245 0245 0245 0245 0245 0245 0245 0245 0245 0245 0245 0245 0245 0245 0245 0245 0245 0245 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And your infata be open. Infata be open. When you be pie, was you be pie, or yourself when you be pie. Hello? Hello? Yes.
10: Hello?
0: Praise the Lord. But you're not a governor.
10: Amen. Amen.
0: Amen. Amen. Koso ane tie ye wai. Amen. Ne kupo sha bibiri.
10: Amen.
0: Papa, e de da fumu. Ese si ya na ye kon ne kupo man ye de enye ogie. 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
7: Moment from now.
0: 0245 0245 0245 0245 0245 0245 0245 0245 0245 0245 0245 0245 0245 0245 0245 0245 0245 0245 0245 0245 0245 0245 0245 0245 0245 0245 0245 0245 0245 0245 0245 0245 0245 0245 0245 0245 0245 0245 0245 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0245 0245 0245 0245 0245 0245 0245 0
2: Church of Pentecost.
0: Okay.
2: Can you know that you're dressing?
0: Wow.
2: They say, Bernard said, Holy Ghost baptism, I'm concluding a sacred sister, you know, not
0: really.
2: Stretch a crowd was service, Papa Cafra, when you want, yassin, you
0: know, go. Oh. Hello.
10: Hello.
0: Praise the Lord. Hallelujah. But you're meeting here. We don't know what's happening.
10: I'm a pretty.
0: Amen. Once the elders in church, or talk one of the beer, and two church like a auto wood behind it. And to moon come on some more demo. Oh, your elder, Utimi, oh, your sofa, Utimi, young come on some more demo. No more monk or any who's a more bar. I'm a bottle of pimpo being him. Tom says, and we ye, let's send your component in a home banner. But you can tell them on the castle if ye, the catalytic so, it's in your ego so. No one is a man of company manner.
7: Yes, yes, Yabba.
0: In the Yabba,
7: some I am making. To the beer, Uncle Boo, be a sort of but campus be I woke mass and the other because I can't dress as a change in if
0: you are. If you are
7: campus guests and then dress him from Brasole, even if you are the sort of from
0: a mobile if you are. Okay, a few minutes for Navy Fiaco.
11: 0245 0245 0245 0245 0245 0245 0245 0245 0245 0245 0245 0245 0245 0245 0245 0245 0245 0245 0245 0245 0245 0245 0245 0245 0245 0245 0245 0245 0245 0245 0245 0245 0245 0245 0245 0245 0245 0245 0245 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
0: 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Fire here. Fire here. Fire here. 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Aye. 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Emom pai. Psalm 103 verse 2-4. 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
7: Asa mekra shira ewurade.
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7: Sari
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0: 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In the name of
7: Jesus Christ,
0: come in person if you want. Exodus 23, verse 25. First room is a seer.
7: Exodus 23.
0: First room is a seer.
7: Number 25.
0: Or say,
7: Namon soup, a radimonian coupon. That was shrap, my dear, and any moons you saw.
0: Now,
7: your dear every moon.
0: Now,
7: who knew the opron? And that O'Bunny.
0: Oh, what's that? Yes, Christo demo.
7: Yes,
0: so bia.
7: So bia.
0: So bia. So
7: bia.
0: So bia. So bia. So bia. So bia.
7: So
0: bia.
7: So bia.
0: So bia. So bia. So bia. So bia. So bia. So bia. So bia. So bia. So bia. So bia. So bia. So bia. So bia. So bia. So bia. So bia. So bia. So bia. So bia. So bia. So bia. Hello.
12: Hello.
0: Yes, everyone say.
12: But you have me auntie Mercy.
0: Then I yell,

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0: and come say the key before we can say akola no e wo na wo titi
1: me me to kwan me ba na ni ma me fa no dinu ko ma ni papa wo do imu enti me me to kwan me ba me bi sa bo fa na se no Ivory Coast e ho me papa ye oye honi na be fa me ko e nti mi tonia me bi di komanu ni di komanu no mi ko ye no mi hu ye no na meni anje na si ye mfa bo fa ni bra
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0: 7 days na so.
1: 4 days bena or friend.
0: And our body flow.
1: And our
0: body flow. And our flow no see day.
1: Oh see ya. Oh tea me can't check.
0: My God.
1: Into my son is ka fako didi.
0: My God.
1: And one entity said, no, I'll crap your friend. Maybe I a friend.
0: Ma, would you say I'm betting up?
1: Ah, well, boy, me. Now, why are you waiting? Dear, can you on to me? Yes, say.
2: My brother. But so a friend promised to whom it's that right. You were as I see a war, Mr. Wang. And a man for. Omo pere omo be jasa sin every sem. 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
3: Mami dede Johnson.
2: Eh eh mami dede Johnson. 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
3: Nana anka papa no ma e person mo ti fu sem.
2: Yeah.
3: Rana kuta o krata.
2: Yeah.
3: Eni nana omo person mo ti fu sem.
2: Omo pere omo be ji asasin afrim sem.
3: And all the acquaintance for my
2: man.
3: And
2: I will be here. And then neck was a cow. Miss Sakas has seen no complete. Ah, Missy Dan. Make us a me di my hondi, ya, dear, ya, Jumana, my sister, Dan, poor. Every single room for me to me, see. Yeah.
3: Who you, Damien?
2: Mimi, I been in.
3: I saw the Mocassa. Catch you with whom?
2: Nato, Vagbato, who took plenty on Lucian. The view I'm a chichu na o make up le anyigba ye amare jibe ya ko la siori va tema committee 2 agba mami na va ko wo usofo le pepe garanti o ni ke jim na le wa si le kage na e ganya o ganya le fude na o epo be amado la no do ma e ga meto na re o si mu ya ta fi fi na ma u do kra ga totora sinya mo na nu si anu Jenny.
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3: 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And then na radio for papa wa so
1: ra. 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
2: now my kuma so I didn't say many a great three I'm the baby juma great three sika ya di ye juma na mini great three ya di ye juma
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2: be David and see me trom my kuma so I did the beto author so say Rabbi Yamen no more me, naming your great name and found cockpans to Togo and Cofani and Mamma.
1: Okay.
2: Tia de Bia me buy and pie boy Tuesday be I may buy a booby. Nyame adum. Name wa damn phobi.
1: Okay.
2: It's me all one that comes and men flam a damn funnel. Name family how and tuning him. In tea, me flam a damn funnel, they may how to announce, oh, yeah. Na da na da da da one frame na fe na wo frame na me su o and also wo pa he and I'm so me 200 million 300 million na me pe
1: which is a name name 20,000 and 30,000
2: me pe
1: and no dey get three na wo
2: come to me catch na o ma me date say date say me friend na me su you mate to me kwa edu anu na me we fi that day is all kind so not date ni be si Tuesday nti e ba so nti na me we fi say me coffee and na dwome da kwa na me send ni audio
1: okay
2: and na me chair ni say na o say me friend wo but by this time dem hwa wo adwuma mu nti nyame adam ade e cha no pa e be kasa
1: okay
2: ti anopa no me so le no no so say ni me audio say me friend ni time say
1: eh Wednesday say
2: eh Wednesday anopa nyame adam me friend no me friend no pe e na o je my account number
1: Momo number na say
2: my account and kasa
1: bank account number
2: me save of fidelity
1: fidelity bank I wanna wo save you
2: but try
1: okay
2: kwa na ni Saturday me ti wa na me ti konkro me phone so
1: konkro
2: e wo me phone so
1: e wo phone so
2: but try me share ya me sika I dem 300 million
1: 30,000
2: na me catch dem
1: Sister, me back. Who dia dance?
2: Dia dance.
1: Let's
2: suppose message about say, sika say,
1: 30,000.
2: Na beto mi phone so.
1: Sister, we sure.
2: Me sure.
1: Who did it?
2: Did it?
1: It is your capital.
2: Manya capital Friday, you cry me call cancer.
1: Sika ni ba celebration.
2: 2 months in him. 5th of January ni.
1: What the Adele would throw again for 2 months?
2: Throw for 2 months. So last year December.
1: December, I don't write January. Because me can't say, Sabre, and I hear problem, but Papa can't say, wow, person, in your group of fathers, you have to be mound. Let it be a who said that any man to quarrel. Who bet Ned, who knew dream your trouble, if I were to what I miss.
2: Intimidate your point, your cry,
1: and a whole choice,
2: and I'm a choice, and I'm a decotor, so
1: fair,
2: and I'm a demi coffee.
1: 30,000. About 2 months.
2: 2 months. There be where a friend of Madame for no, your friend of Blalex. Now me the phone up at him, Mr. Blalex. Madame Fubia sent me Ska. Or share, or say, there be a Ska with their new Siko, best will be scammers here. Shabank in the Shedino. Ah, Bano.
1: Let him be a
2: Sandra Nyaku.
1: Sandra Nyaku.
2: Yeah.
1: Just say, would the
2: Yampa?
1: 30,000.
2: Then I may catch.
1: Hello, who besides open it? I said 20,000. I said 30,000.
2: Son, I mean,
1: besides. Hello, look at you say you what?
2: You are
1: Evan.
2: One chance, say, be a member. Yeah, member will say. And I member will say. If so, beside me say, a juma bearing, I'm the quantum, so me juma nana is the same person me cocoa. So, no, beside me say, I hen, I'm a dequa. A
1: beso.
2: Na me so me 20,000 and 30,000. I said any my meet me afa different.
1: Oh.
2: Say the nyame adum who run me shop
1: more. More fair.
2: Ah. That be nyame wa ebi.
1: Wa ebi. 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
4: heaven visa sun sun lawyer
7: heaven visa
5: Thomas.
7: Thomas.
5: Says the ID.
0: Thomas.
5: Me patcho you lawyer.
8: Okay.
9: I have Musa Manfudi. That's yeah. Nah, I think otherwise.
5: Yeah, we move to go.
0: So I have Emma.
9: Babanka Sana, me who on the spa, she said, I'm a mohoe Jirumi. Papa. Hey, last Sunday, Anna. Hey, a conchet, Dadua conchet.
5: Yes.
0: Last Sunday, you're bored, Dadua.
5: Me patcho lawyer.
0: Okay.
9: Lawyer. Since some lawyer no that work country. And we could take a child and be barna or the be bra me say minje.
0: Not just offer the one for an ajay. Unya and fruits one of the bros. Okay.
9: Oh, I'm in G. And he my bosom pie or say bosom pie 2 days. That was Sunday in my bosom pie Monday in bosom pie. And now Tuesday in bosom pie. And he in the midnight you know now. Where 1:30 Namiko boy. They hammer. Boy, pa, bombing coche from Gramma, it to crew. How many to crew assassin? Namakan de Tegusu. Media may many
4: soon super lawyer.
9: I did him with Juman and Monsel, phone a belly, Namun G phony. Bitia, me uncle, ah, Odin, my me, Echi, I see, woo, and the winning from Moja.
0: Now, what did that rob on the tribunal?
4: Soon super lawyer, soon super lawyer.
0: Offer any brothers and eat 3 days. I have from
5: ah,
0: and that rob on one.
9: Every chairman, I said, in the week, I'm a patcher, say,
0: Sunday
9: week in may I say, Sadia. No. After the me who's a mukwa, nay, you be from the summer, mean to me, because me, I'm a feel guilty.
2: But
5: you're a pro! I got Mojano, me patcher, an idiom, Tobo, ne hin and Amojani Friba, one, a winning two,
9: noon,
5: Nasum,
9: Nasum.
5: And then the door will see the pow.
9: Boy, papa, I want him.
5: And now, Bonson, and you're now getting lawyer, sir, dear, or tie your pursuit of Quiano, yet the young Copa Adoano. And now, who would the Adansians say, sir, would they see no Tamo, Mobo Japa, dear name, Niaman, Niamano?
9: As Mamma Cayano said, in Poco, which here a media suave, I dare my son canon, oh, Kunumami. On paper, so destroy your crowd. I did him with you around 9:30 from a catch.
0: You throw some up by
9: here. Menko.
2: Soon, lawyer, can't tell you.
5: A fa!
0: A fruit of a hand and him crying to me.
5: Okay, lawyer, I jump Pachawati.
0: Matimina, I was out here. That one, yes, here, bought a time for Tia Brabos. And our honour, I bet you. And I walk up for any port to my Brabos. Walk with Tiama Brabo. One man in Quay, that one me boy won't move. And one banana, a best at 1:30. And I did Chianopa, Yafra saw off our woo, a moja free in him, a bifrin assum, a bifrin and noom, and never. Look at you.
2: Power
5: at a sign.
2: Pope Sam Cassiapa. Eja, Mamma was our son. Nipana won't know. The patron didn't tempt the
9: same. Mamma, your mammy, you filmed by 20 years ago. Now, as I see you are, a perceived development was so. Your co-honor money on here. Grudge, and to me, I hear also. Only I mean, Pussy, maybe be say against you.
2: Let us say, when I'm on the Susumu, what can't tell so on Pussy must have a car.
4: Soon, super lawyer, soon, super lawyer.
0: No crever, daddy. 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Soon, some lawyer. Now, Uncle Sawati. 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Ain't you enough yet? Now, from Miss Amma Bompire, Mamma or Fon, so Minya, who doctor any or Pani or Fon, so
1: that.
0: Who a problem? I say phone so bompire mammy. 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Never 5 year can tell so. 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
7: 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Or say, Miss Webby, a yam yenu, nipa penny animal, or mood delian cassa, who bum some mammy a wet net, only got too much. Who be fi mo chan be du fie na ni oda mo chan no ananti abe fie
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7: Mammy,
0: I'm a crowd here. I'm a crowd. I'm a crowd. I'm a crowd. I'm a crowd. I'm a crowd. I'm a
7: crowd. I'm a crowd. I'm a crowd. I'm a crowd. I'm a crowd. I'm a crowd. I'm a crowd. I'm a crowd. I'm a crowd. I'm a crowd. I'm a crowd. I'm a crowd. I'm a crowd. I'm a crowd. I'm a crowd. I'm a crowd. I'm a crowd. I'm a crowd. I'm a crowd. I'm a crowd. I'm a crowd. I'm a crowd. I'm a crowd. I'm a crowd. I'm a
0: crowd. I'm a crowd. I'm a crowd. I'm a crowd. I'm a crowd. I'm a crowd. I'm a crowd. I'm a crowd. I'm a crowd. I'm a crowd. I'm a crowd. I'm a
7: What's the first time now? No, Koya, that one. Tuesday.
0: Tuesday. I'm not the one who I didn't put too much. I'm not standing up here. What would have been?
7: I will come. Wow. I say, oh yeah, Tuesday and Wednesday, and about who, yeah.
2: But you
7: and the second one is who Friday. That's a 1 week now, 2 minutes in our car.
4: Soon, super lawyer, soon, super lawyer.
0: Only for the senior one who not in a quarter much, I have a problem about no other thing. Why are you ready? I am, why are you ready? Never over here that one I'm found for one infant. Never over born a form. Who born a form about who created over there that one, Ebenada? Who boy and about who created about one theater? I'm a woman, yes, you were a bubble children. I say, I'm from, yes, I know, car. Who for a flower and I do that? The crowd by any day, and Yami, I am on, done
10: that. 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
4: 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Soon super lawyer.
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11: 0541 0541 0541 0541 0541 0541 0541 0541 0541 0541 0541 0541 0541 0541 0541 0541 0541 0541 0541 0541 0541 0541 0541 0541 0541 0541 0541 0541 0541 0541 0541 0541 0541 0541 0541 0541 0541 0541 0541 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
2: Lawyer one.
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2: 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We yet to so. No, by our Adriani, no, Tessa, who no, dear Adriani, or Jenam, not driver Nina, and plan once or so rink, I say, come on, mine.
0: Pose some cassa for my Jesus.
2: And I'm not good sooner, who will you be a warrior? Bama, you be all your bands of fortune, not that you were, we know a fun time, what do you? Kraman, we are Kraman Warren Cassay. What the area no catcher so coco simi with fear name quaresti. A friend of who question nothing over penises. Now no co penises in nine year say I bay four yam quite you makura minyesika. What can you say what and now you are banned and what it was in Nadia Minisico and Nadia Madame Mawari?
1: Sunsumu lawyer.
2: And Pratry, I had that game. And Pratry, I had that game. What me do sick as sure baby I could do invest with young one?
0: Oh, some radia sum.
2: What do you think about Shanwa? Where we are on wow? Taxi driver. I can't want your own mobano. I'm mobano. Oban Obama want to out of saying a thing. Oba tossing out of Barre. I to initiate a thing in Akahoo. Now, how do you happen here? Or you are back with that Bama for all. What the traffic in Monton? Are you handkerchief? And look around for free. And I will tell you, and I got to lie.
0: Oh, summer, and yes, sir.
2: Well, yeah, no, we're not your man. What's my mamma? And I am a.
0: Tell what you do. Undiluted word of God.
1: Sunsumu lawyer.
2: I'm ready bet me a whom or Barbara.
0: Amen.
2: Yahoo, bet me a cassa, come, mammy, Abra.
3: Or see, Yanumna, I don't have a point before. But
2: I'm not this, I am copa before the bar.
3: I don't know, canny, I'm monantimuno. I don't know, canny, I'm woman, monsumon.
2: Canny, I'm woman. Also, an antim. What did Papa Bonne Brassa do? No, I pay. What do more some of you in the men in Antuguia or the question in an abra? San Anan, I am. I'm Nayawa. What was Kuna, Mammy, at Yamosi, Casa Coscuna? What was that Brana? One no movie. Actually, Nika Ashan, a tonua. So, whom some woman knock us a bad day. And for a trouble, come now try us here. And to a man, no movie is Kuna, but trouble, come on your set. Also, but trouble, I say, and your set, and now the Ashawachi. Now the Anina Sawachi, and now Cabanetia Sania, when Nantina Papa Kahua. So I want to call you to choose, and now the car, Edru, a groom, a bedding as an ass in Apro. Wish you are on Kura and I am one who calls Kunom Sabaya Urabano, I feel Bethia, no five red nose. Ah, Miss Me watch them, me pa, Miss Me dear, me fear, dear. Me fear for one body pole, Miss. But not so for any more. So for Miss Me call school.
0: Yes.
2: Me call school, yeah, Juma Cramming, yeah, being yet. Me know when you know, yeah, yeah. If you have me free moon, Paja and Abaco, at Tosaka, the Baco, and Samomono. Now, Pasan Ganya, then.
0: Sumo lawyer. Bosom Cassapa, my Jesus.
2: Yahuan Yakupo Betimia Cassau.
0: Amen.
2: 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A riding to Minkasa, Monsua, Sawara.
0: Yes.
2: Yahuan, the Otiana, some northern, some Bonabrano.
0: Amen.
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2: 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Ah, one pen could have a pen. Brad, who was she assistant one pen?
0: Okay.
2: But sister, now a person will catch and a bram pill. Was so a bass, a ban, and a cat to them at dinner numinum. A cheat a war, I asso so. Do you ever catch it a war? When you badge in a hook a cake.
0: Yes.
2: You are money born and but she have a bow. Why, uncle, cake, you bear me and supper and a son. What an hour was so kind.

0: asam na baaye no wanka sa watena ofie wa ya correction enti wanka sa wa hu so problem na onna mu na efie ba ye na ye wa wunim usubambo ne na nyame atua wo ka wunim ane frena bra line so number ne ye 0541 0541 64 05 05 37 37
1: 0249 0249 88 88 11 11 07 07 0541 0541 64 05 05 37 02 49 88 11 11 07 07
2: My number is
3: 0541 0541 64 05 37 37 0541 0541 64 05 37 0541 0541 64 05 37 0541 0541 64 05 37 0541 0541 0541 0541 0541 0541 0541 0541 0541 0541 0541 0541 0541 0541 0541 0541 0541 0541 0541 0541 0541 0541 0541 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0541 0541 0541 0541 0541 0541 0
1: Good evening.
0: Fine.
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0: Medassi, won't you round so? Mate, Timmy will poke wassi. I was so young, number nine or fan old banana fry. You better all quine.
1: Mate,
0: you are not quite.
2: My number is 0541
3: 0541
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2: Yes, what well, meet you, cousin?
5: Shishumalaya, I am in home.
2: Huh? Hello? My number is 0541
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2: My number is 0541
3: 0541
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2: 05
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5: Shishumalaya.
2: Yes, what meet you, cousin?
5: Shishumalaya, I am in home. I want to cry. I am
2: in home.
5: I
2: want to cry. I really want to cry. I want to cry. What?
0: Fine.
6: My name is
0: Sissy. I'm ready to go home. I'm ready to go home. I'm ready to go home. So, I knew Sissy. I'm ready to go home. I'm ready to go home. I'm ready to go home. I'm ready to go home. I'm ready to go home. Number
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0: 0541 64 64
7: 05 0541
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9: so
8: hello
0: yes
9: good morning I'm
2: Did you know more about one of hello
4: 0541 0541 64 0537 0541 0541 64 0541 0541 64 0537 0541 64 0537 0541 64 0537 0541 64 0537 0541 64 0537 0541 64 0537 0541 64 0537 0541 64 0537 0541 64 0537 0541 64 0537 0541 64 0537 0541 64 0537 0541 64 0537 0541 64 0537 0541 64 0537 0541 64 0537 0541 64 0537 0541 64 0537 0541 64 0537 0541 64 0537 0541 64 0537 0541 64 0537 0541 64 0537 0541 64 0537 0541 64 0537 0541 64 0537 0541 64 0537 0541 64 0537 0541 64 0537 0541 64 0537 0541 64 0537 0541 64 0537 0541 64 0537 0541 64 0537 0541 64 0537 0541 64 0537 0541 64 0537 0541 64 0537 0541 64 0537 0541 64 0537 0541 64 0537 0541 64 0537 0541 64 0537 0541 64 0537 0541 64 0537 0541 64 0537 0541 64 0537
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8: Hello. Morning. Yo.
0: Hello.
10: Hello.
0: Yes, Kasamitio. Yo, Mate Medasi. Medasi.
8: I'm going to be a little bit. And a pair of PM or the Radio Home Mobile. Number near 0541 0541 64 64 05 05 37 37 0541 0541 64 64 05 05 37 37 Radio Home Mobile. Hello, hello,
11: hello,
8: yes,
11: good morning,
8: morning.
11: What do you mind?
8: Medasi. Medasi. Hello?
0: Yes, Kasamitio.
12: Fine.
0: I'm a better man of Panova. Oh, but now, friend, number we have a bachelor of quite why. Yes.
4: Soon, super lawyer.
13: Bachelor D4 by number no A 0541 64 05 37 0541 64 05 37 Me pacho udifo ba number enemy atuja edi amano. Pacho we didn't be your casafri.
14: Let me later. I'm a pacho me pacho mbesa me cases of my mese me nyarin su me su na tin tin na me listen.
13: Hey, we are.
0: When you are now,
13: so
14: much.
0: I was all my near her soon, so much. What do you say?
13: Maybe I told you, didn't you? Because I'm free.
15: Okay. My mama dies, and why you're waiting here, Bahon?
13: Maybe I told you. Maybe I told my personal line, no, no. You're here to Jana, you're here, Juman. And to know, maybe I know really feed the rest here now, which my friend. Why? Maybe I say. Maybe I told you, didn't you? Because I'm free.
14: Monica.
13: Monica, okay. Monica, you're going.
14: Because I'm not crazy.
13: Hello.
16: Hello.
13: Good morning. Me bacho udi me yoka safari. 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Me bacho yo, me bacho yo. 0541 0541 64 0537 0541 64 0537. Yes, we didn't
16: even
13: yoka safari. 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
16: You
13: school me, you say.
16: Open
13: so yet, eh? Yamibia Wajunim. Okay.
0: Morning now, and Yamma, my son, what?
17: And in Tiana Pai, Mamadia, Beshiao, I am a so dancing. Fitiana passes for Pim 2 o'clock on my pong. Fitiana passes for Pim 2 on my pong. Etiana Mona Beshiao. A counselor, what may no me a new net answer 1 or 1. no problem. No, what catch them here? Now, what's mommy? Who will fear? No, radio home, but no one yard dance.
10: Yes.
17: And in Tiana Pay, and any abri beer, and in Tiana Moment, I was so dancing.
8: Number is
17: 0541 0545 0547 0541 0541 64 64 0545 37 37 South Africa, so Bessie, I was so dancing. So free Madina, okay, Ashaman, okay, Tama, any idea, never, Brabessi, La Paz, Las Pamas, any more, okay, for Pokia, Africa.
10: Catch a metric, so Bessie, I was so young. It is a whole banner, so I would have fear. The Obayan Suffer number. Nay, I throw a point. Number is 0541 0541 64 64 0545 0537 37 0541 0541 64 64 0545 0537 37 0244 9 0244 9 8 8 1 1 1 0 7 0 7 and a pay.
8: Heaven Visa, no, Yamena, so Ejia Manfono, Nasunsumu Loya, Wadasa for your friend, Heaven Visa, no, Yamena, so Ejia Manfono, Nasunsumu Loya, dear, or to meet another day, now so now would do Ukrum, a year soon, Juma, Ediamount, or Bo Dikeke, now what's Rawasi, baby a woofy, or Becker Nina, the Achero, it is our warrior, and Quay, as I said, what could turn a year soon, Juma, Ediamount, or Bo Dikeke, now what's Rawasi, baby a woofy, or Becker Nina, the Achero, it is our warrior, and Quay, as I said, what could turn a year soon, Juma, Ediamount, or Bo Dikeke, now what's Rawasi, baby a 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

tenase na abeyufo.